0: Harrison Peterson here from NIRS News, coming to you from the lands of the Yuggera and Turrbal peoples. Australians will be able to trust they're buying ethical products from major companies under new changes announced by the federal government. The Albanese government has announced large businesses that earn over $100 million a year will face criminal charges if forms of modern slavery are used in their supply chains.
1: What we've announced today in terms of our modern slavery reforms, they follow extensive consultation and I think that they will be widely welcomed by Australians who don't want their supply chains in which they are consumers to be tainted by modern slavery.
0: That's Federal Attorney General Michelle Rowland speaking to the ABC. Hundreds of workers will walk off the job today at BHP's Port Hedland Export Terminal in Western Australia. A five-hour meeting between the company, unions and the Fair Work Commission didn't produce an enterprise agreement. 200 workers will go on strike for 8 hours today from 2 p.m. Australian Western Standard Time. The West Australian Secretary of the Electrical Trades Union, Adam Woodage, has told the ABC his members are fed up.
2: They've had enough of inequality in their workplace. They've had enough of the manager's right to rule and determine who gets what pay rise when. They've had enough of the company walking back what we would say were good company policies and winding down on what's afforded to these workers.
0: Cocaine with an estimated street value of more than $400 million has been found in a shipping container in Sydney. Australian Border Force officers found more than 500 kilograms of the drug hidden in bags under a tarp on Monday. The container was shipped from Texas via Panama and was bound for Melbourne. Authorities say there's enough cocaine for almost 270,000 street deals. A new study has tested how far the country's largest gliding marsupials can fly. Details and other stories after this.
3: 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On Saturday from 7:45 p.m. Australian Eastern Standard Time, it's the West Coast Eagles taking on the Brisbane Lions. And on Sunday from 12:30 p.m. Australian Eastern Standard Time, it's Richmond taking on Hawthorn. 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
0: You may be surprised by how far greater gliders can fly. Researchers have found that Australia's biggest marsupial glider soars 19 metres on average, but the longest flight captured in the study was 50 metres. Results from a study 85 years ago suggested that the endangered animals were flying 100 metres. Australian National University researchers have tracked 41 flights across New South Wales' forests. They found that the gliders usually jump from trees 22 metres above ground level and land on another tree trunk 5 metres off the ground. Moving to sport, and in the FIFA World Cup, two late goals by Argentina have dashed England's hopes of winning its first World Cup in 60 years. England led 1-0 until Argentina scored an equaliser in the 85th minute. Lautaro Martinez's goal in stoppage time cemented a 2-0 win for Argentina. SVS's call of Martinez's goal. Argentina will play Spain in the final on Monday at 5 a.m. Australian Eastern Standard Time. And if you have a story or news you'd like to share, or if there's something happening in your community that you want to let us know about, you can always send an email to news@nirs.org.au. That's news@nirs.org.au. Or message us on Facebook, Instagram, or LinkedIn. And that's been the latest from NIRS News.
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I'll tell you a story about Wachi Puleri, the blue wren. A long time ago, all the birds were happy, flying around, getting on together. Then one day, the Muldari, Mr. Magpie, he said, "Look at my feathers. They're real pretty, don't you think?" The blue heron popped his head up and said, "Who cares about your feathers? Look at my legs. They're so long and beautiful." Other birds joined in then, showing us their beaks, their tail feathers, and their feet. Soon, a big argument broke out. Who had the prettiest eyes, or the strongest legs, or the shiniest feathers, or the sweetest song? All the birds are yelling and screaming, the argument growing louder and louder, until they woke up old Mr. Owl. He looked down at them and yelled, "Keep quiet." The birds stopped arguing. They never heard the wise old owl raise his voice before. "What's all the arguing about?" asked Mr. Owl. "Kungari the swan, she has the strongest legs. The blue heron, but mine are stronger," he said. "Ah, not," said the Kungari, the swan. So they all started arguing again, and once more, the old owl. He called out for quiet. "What's the point of arguing about how the Great Spirit has made you?" laughed the old owl. "You are all different anyway. Why don't you have a competition instead?" "A competition?" said all the birds. "What sort of competition?" The old owl, he rolled his eyes back and sighed. "Oh, sometimes it's hard being old and wise, bird. What's something that you can all do?" he asked. The birds scratched their beaks and ruffled their feathers, wondering, what is that what they could all do? After a while, the old owl flapped his wings at them and said, "What are you, a bunch of bird brains? Fly, you can all fly." The birds agreed that flying was something that they could all do. So they lined up and took turns to see who could fly the highest. Muldari, the magpie, took off first. Next was Kungri, the swan, who flew very high. Wachi Puleri, the little blue wren, was watching, thinking, "All these birds are doing hard work. But I'm smart. I got a plan." He snuck behind the bush near to where the birds were taking off, and he waited. All Waldi, the eagle, and Nuri, the pelican, were left. The eagle flew higher and higher, catching an air pocket that took him up into the sky, so that all the birds were asking, "Where is he?" When Waldi back, all the birds were cheering. Nuri the pelican said, "Wait till I get up there, I'll show you." He took off, flapping his wings until he caught the air pocket too. Now remember, little Wachi Puleri, the little blue wren, when old Nuri the pelican took off, Wachi Puleri snuck in under Klawi Nuri, big pelican's wings. Catching a free ride, he was still holding on. When old Nuri the pelican looked round and reckoned he was higher than Waldi, the eagle had flown. "I'm the winner," said Nuri the pelican. Just when little Wachi Puleri, the little blue wren, flew out from underneath Nuri the pelican's wing and started up into the air, higher than old Nuri the pelican had gone. "No, you're not," said Wachi Puleri, the blue wren. "I'm the highest now. I'm the winner." And he flew down with old Nuri, the pelican chasing him, called out, "Cheat, you had a free ride." Little Wachi Puleri, the blue wren, landed and said, "He was the winner." And all the birds started cheering. Then Nuri, the pelican, landed and told them what Wachi Puleri, the blue wren, had done. Waldi, the eagle, who had keen eyes, said he saw Wachi Puleri dart out from underneath Nuri, the pelican's wing, in the sky. All the birds were angry with Wachi Puleri, called him a cheat. They chased him away, pecking him, teasing him. Said they didn't want him round, so little Wachi Puleri went and hid in the bush, and that's where Wachi Puleri, the blue wren, lives to this day. He only flies up above the bush to look around and darts back again, because that is his punishment. He cannot now fly higher than the Wachi Puleri.

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That's Saturday, 7 a.m. to 10 a.m. on 6PRK.

0: Harrison Peterson here from NIRS News, coming to you from the lands of the Yuggera and Turrbal peoples. Australians will be able to trust they're buying ethical products from major companies under new changes announced by the federal government. The Albanese government has announced large businesses that earn over $100 million a year will face criminal charges if forms of modern slavery are used in their supply chains.
1: What we've announced today in terms of our modern slavery reforms, they follow extensive consultation and I think that they will be widely welcomed by Australians who don't want their supply chains in which they are consumers to be tainted by modern slavery.
0: That's Federal Attorney General Michelle Rowland speaking to the ABC. Hundreds of workers will walk off the job today at BHP's Port Hedland Export Terminal in Western Australia. A five-hour meeting between the company, unions and the Fair Work Commission didn't produce an enterprise agreement. 200 workers will go on strike for 8 hours today from 2 p.m. Australian Western Standard Time. The West Australian Secretary of the Electrical Trades Union, Adam Woodage, has told the ABC his members are fed up.
2: They've had enough of inequality in their workplace. They've had enough of the manager's right to rule and determine who gets what pay rise when. They've had enough of the company walking back what we would say were good company policies and winding down on what's afforded to these workers.
0: Cocaine with an estimated street value of more than $400 million has been found in a shipping container in Sydney. Australian Border Force officers found more than 500 kilograms of the drug hidden in bags under a tarp on Monday. The container was shipped from Texas via Panama and was bound for Melbourne. Authorities say there's enough cocaine for almost 270,000 street deals. A new study has tested how far the country's largest gliding marsupials can fly. Details and other stories after this.
3: Round 19 for the 2026 AFL Premiership season for AFL Indigenous Broadcasting. 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On Saturday from 7:45 p.m. Australian Eastern Standard Time, it's the West Coast Eagles taking on the Brisbane Lions. And on Sunday from 12:30 p.m. Australian Eastern Standard Time, it's Richmond taking on Hawthorn. 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
0: You may be surprised by how far greater gliders can fly. Researchers have found that Australia's biggest marsupial glider soars 19 metres on average, but the longest flight captured in the study was 50 metres. Results from a study 85 years ago suggested that the endangered animals were flying 100 metres. Australian National University researchers have tracked 41 flights across New South Wales' forests. They found that the gliders usually jump from trees 22 metres above ground level and land on another tree trunk 5 metres off the ground. I'm moving to sport and

0: FIFA World Cup, two late goals by Argentina have dashed England's hopes of winning its first World Cup in 60 years. England led 1-0 until Argentina scored an equaliser in the 85th minute. Lautaro Martinez's goal in stoppage time cemented a 2-0 win for Argentina. SVS's call of Martinez's goal. Argentina will play Spain in the final on Monday at 5 a.m. Australian Eastern Standard Time. And if you have a story or news you'd like to share, or if there's something happening in your community that you want to let us know about, you can always send an email to news@nirs.org.au. That's news@nirs.org.au. Or message us on Facebook, Instagram, or LinkedIn. And that's been the latest from NIRS News.
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0: Yeah, background there with that track there, of course. Shake My Soul. Solver the band there with Benada. Singing the Yolngu language there and bringing it to the program there. The Hot Chili Peppers with Snow Hey Oh. Good morning to all. Listening to Ron Holtrick. We got the Holtrick side there, people out in the field. We got the job pathway, this is job. Language Center Beyond, nice there, Women's Hub, Tave Jugani there, we got Rec Center. Early Art Center, Yearing, you next door, yeah. Then we got Nicholson Camp, Mullen Camp, Denner Camp, Gardner, Middle Area, Top Area, Melbourne, Radial, Murdaloo, Yaji, Flower, Alcunji, Lambo, Wongo, Linka, Corse Blow. Frog Hollow. People out at Burloba Hostel there. Stolen Generation Block there. We got the Burgs Park there. We got the Post Office. RGA there. We got Rito's. We got, of course, Bailey's. Trevor Mack there. We got also people back home tuning to the radio, people on the car radio, people in the office and shop again. We got the Freelay there tuning again. We got Holmes, Rampage, wherever you guys are. Tuning with me, Georgia, taking you up until 10 o'clock. People on the car radio and wherever you guys are. Tuning with me. Georgia, Demi, taking you up until the hour of 10 o'clock. And who else? We got the Chai office there. And the hospital there. We got the corner store. The hotel there, Kimberley Hotel. Yeah, and even the Ross and Jack there. Tuning with me, Georgia, Demi, taking you up until 10 o'clock. Oh, you know, after these few more tracks, I'll be reading the weather then, and a few community update after these few more tracks. So it's a bit of dream, yeah? This is Things Can Only Get Better.
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0: Yeah, you heard there from the glasses there with the trick again. Hold on. The track there, of course, To the Fire. 80s rock band there. Then you heard there from Walk Away to a Cursed 80. One of his tracks there. Things Can Only Get Better, The Dream. Okay, you can believe forecast. Wednesday, mostly sunny, winds east to northeast, 15 to 20 kilometers, becoming light in the middle of the day. And for the forecast here, for the weather, of course, Kimberly, for Wednesday, Fijian is sunny, 31.3, Boom Airport is sunny, it's 31, Carrot Bay is sunny, 33.7, Curtin is sunny, 33.7. Derby is sunny, 32.7. Dungun is mostly sunny, 30.7. First Crossing sunny, 34. Here we sunny, we 31. Umbro is fog, then sunny, is 33. Kanara is sunny, is 33.2. Kuri Bay is sunny, 39. Lake Argyll is sunny, 32. Mandora is sunny, 33.7. Mount Elizabeth Station, mostly sunny, is 29.2. Warman is sunny, 30.8 there. Windham sunny is 34. We've got some of the on this day here. Got a little few history event here. Scottish residence later there, William Wallace, is captured by the English near Glasgow. Transferred to London for trial and execution there. On this day, but back in 1305 there. Apria Gilbert claimed the new Fundaland for the English crown there, establishing the first English colony North America in the beginning of the British Empire on this day, but back in 1583 there. Then you got the Battle of the Mobile Bay, won by the Union Navy, led by Rear Admiral David Fougard, with the cry, "I deem that torpedoes full speed ahead," on this day, but back in 1864. Today in film and TV there, American Bandstand premieres on network TV, ABC, on this day, but back in 1957. Today in music again, the Beatles released the single Yellow Submarine with Eleanor Rigby. In the UK, on this day, but back in 1966, American athlete Jesse Owens win the 200 meters in a world record time of 20.7 seconds. His third gold medal of the Berlin Olympics. On this day, 1936. Did you know the first electric traffic light installed in the USA in the intersection of East 105 Street in Euclid Avenue in Cleveland? On this day, but back in 1914 there. Then we got some celebrity birthdays here. Herb Brooks, born 1937, died in 2003. Adam Yorch, 1964, born, died 2012. And Maureen McCormack is 70 today. Department of Transport licensing hours are Monday to Friday from 8:30. To 3 p.m., closes on weekends and public holiday. Please ensure you have the correct identification as per the DOT requirement there. Another one here. This is for the community cooking session. Come and join us for a fun morning of cooking, learning, and connecting. This week, a woman's circle and mums and bobs session will be making a delicious beef stew together. Then an easy budget-friendly recipe that you can recreate at home, enjoy time with others. Take home the meal you cook and to share with the family. Woman's circle, mums and bobs, every Tuesday from 10 a.m. to 12 p.m. and every Wednesday from 10 a.m. to 12 p.m., of course. Join us for a welcoming and support program designed for the women in our community. Every Tuesday, location at John Bedford Room there. Food is provided be part of a village where every woman's matter. So that's from the next home up there, of course. Okay. Here's a bit of script for you. The first time. Time now is 42 minutes past.
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0: 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My mates think I'm a goose. 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When you blow over the limit, you're really blowing a lot. 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

0: Yeah, the fire there with the crossfire there. Time now, 1 more minute to go. And thanks for tuning in. I'll be back tomorrow again from 9 to 10. Here's a bit of So Simple by Erica. Of course, it's bye from me in the studio.
1: Hi, it's George Demi. 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
2: afternoon, so business hours there.
3: Hello, I'm Adam Evans with the NIRS News. A whole-of-government approach is needed to help people who are stuck between mental health services and homelessness. About 31,000 people across the country are stuck in a cycle which sees them end up back on the streets after going through mental health services. Kate Colvin is from Homelessness Australia. She's told the ABC there's a gap between services that is not being addressed.
4: It sits between federal and state government. It sits between departments across government, and it needs a whole of government approach. And that's where it needs that sort of really strong leadership, starting with the federal government to say we're going to fix this problem and look and tie together these parts across government and make agreements with the states to fix this problem. Because we can't keep going on. It's devastating for the people involved.
3: The families of over 100 people killed by a 2023 Israeli airstrike have gathered in Gaza. The bodies of 112 people, including 40 children, were laid to rest. The bodies were unable to be recovered after Israel restricted the use of heavy equipment. That ban was lifted last month. It's estimated over 150 bodies still need to be recovered. Mohammed Bassal is a spokesperson for Gaza's Civil Defence Department. He's told Al Jazeera via a translator they need more support.
5: Our current resources and equipment are not enough to recover all of the victims. We need more equipment and greater capacity.
3: New figures show that children have been locked up in a Tasmanian prison watch house more than 300 times last financial year. It comes from data released to the Greens under the Right to Information Act. It also shows one child spent 55 hours in a watch house cell. Watch house cells are meant for temporary use, so they are missing facilities needed for long-term imprisonment. Justice advocates have slammed the use of adult cells to house children and young people. Interim Commissioner for Children and Young People, Ros Cornish AM, says this should alarm all reasonable-minded Tasmanians. One third of students across the country are not meeting expectations in literacy and numeracy. In what's been described as a national tragedy, about 33% of children did not reach the mark. It also found that those in remote communities or from disadvantaged backgrounds are more likely to struggle.
6: There's a very big inequity in Australia between students from more advantaged social backgrounds and students from less advantaged backgrounds, and that's concerning.
3: That was Blaise Joseph from the Centre of Independent Studies on the ABC. Storing your carry-on luggage in an overhead locker on Jetstar will soon cost you $25 each way. The budget airline is scrapping its free 7-kilo carry-on luggage allowance from February 2027. Jetstar says the move will mean better use of overhead locker space and will help with flights departing on time. Passengers will only be allowed a small bag like a backpack, handbag or laptop bag stored under the seat for no extra cost. The changes will start on the 2nd of February next year. We'll have more coming up next.
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2: To sport, and in rugby league, Brisbane Broncos star Ali Brigginshaw will miss NRLW games for the first time in her career. Comes after Brigginshaw was suspended for a dangerous throw. The judiciary banned her for 3 games for lifting Bulldogs halfback Taylor Preston and bringing her down head first in a tackle during Sunday's game in Wagga Wagga. Brigginshaw has played every Broncos game since the competition began in 2018. Now for a look at the capital city weather around the country. Mostly sunny in Mangere and Brisbane with a top of 25. 19 and sunny on Gadigal Country, Sydney, while it's 13 and partly cloudy on Ngunnawal-Gambri Country, Canberra. 14 and a shower or two for Nam, Melbourne, and partly cloudy in Nipaluna, Hobart with a max of 13. A top of 16 and cloudy in Tundunya, Adelaide. Partly cloudy and 20 degrees in Boorloo, Perth, and sunny in Garramilla, Darwin with a top of 32. If you have any stories that you wish to share with us, you can send us an email to news@nirs.org.au.
3: Across Western Australia, this is Lanice O'Donoghue with the Ngara News. Aboriginal and Torres Strait Islander children are being celebrated nationwide yesterday, with governments urged to listen to their experiences and protect their cultural connections. The theme of this year's National Aboriginal and Torres Strait Islander Children's Day is Living Our Truth. SNAC Chief Executive Catherine Liddell told Ngara Media, truth-telling gives children, particularly those involved in child protection and youth justice systems, an opportunity to be heard.
4: Today is the day to think about how you can do better and what you would really do if you were leaning in and making sure that all of our families have the support that they need to make sure that the footsteps of our little ones and our young ones are firmly planted on the ground that belongs to them, and they're able to start their journeys with all the hope and all the ambition that every single child in Australia is entitled to.
3: The Arrandar and Lurajar woman says culture, country and strong family connections help people begin life with hope and ambition. She said government should use national celebration to consider how their laws, policies and services affect First Nations families. Music and storytelling from the Solomon Islands and Ngalama country are coming together in Iramagaru through Big Hearts Essence Project. Chief Natty Dalas from Malara is sharing culture alongside local artists and acclaimed musicians, Lucky Oceans. An acclaimed musician, Lucky Oceans, ahead of a free community concert at the Nguyen Centre last night. Chief Natty says the exchange is about building connections between families through song.
5: We are sharing songs and stories with the family here, the Ngaluma family here, on stage. For the concert. And
3: Ngalama musician and cultural ambassador Patrick Chernside says the traditional Jabi song form continues to carry personal experiences, cultural knowledge and stories through generations. Mr. Chernside recently performed Jabi at the Yule River Bush meeting, sharing Ngalama culture with Aboriginal leaders, community members and government representatives. Speaking to Ngara Media in Iramagaru, he described Jabi as a public storytelling song form that can capture cultural experiences and events from everyday life. Mr. Chernside has also shared Jabi with artists from Solomon Islands through an international cultural exchange.
6: Jabi's song form, I guess, is, as we often hear about song lines in ceremony culture, I guess if we was to put it in this context, Jabi is a song form also, more of a story song form, could involve personal, experiences, cultural experiences, anything that you might like to tell through a song form.
3: Patrick Chernside will perform Jabi Flood Country at the Cossack Courtyard tonight, Wednesday the 5th, from 6 p.m. to 7 p.m, with doors opening at 5:30 p.m. Karratha's Finacling Festival has again brought local families, businesses and community organisations together for one of the city's biggest celebrations. City of Karratha People and Cultural Manager Sandra McKechnie says the festival gave the city an opportunity to speak with residents about employment and the wide range of careers available in local government. She says the highlight was seeing the community come together, enjoy live performances and discover the work being done across Karratha.
1: It's always about bringing community together, right, so that everyone can celebrate who we are as a city, see some great performances, chat with people in the different stands, discover what people are up to, and I've really enjoyed seeing all the kids doing their performance pieces, so it's been great.
3: And to stay up to date with Ngata News, follow us on Instagram, like us on Facebook, or visit our website at ngatamedia.com.au. 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

0: Stephen Pegram taken off the album from that movie, Mad Bastards. Great little track there. And a timely reminder now that there's that seasonal change starting to happen to Slip, Slop, Slap, Seek, and Slide, especially if you're one of the fairer variety. And make sure that you're also keeping up with the fluids if you're out and about there with adventures that you're on. It also helps if you're just idling around too often enough. We forget, working in air conditioning these days, that we do dry out a fair bit very quickly as such. Sandy Dan with you, Packingman on the network, crossing the country by the National Indigenous Radio Service, broadcasting from the radio studios of Kolari Media in Broome on this Wednesday, the 5th of August. September is just around the corner, isn't it? There's still lots happening to talk more about during this month with events coming. We're also talking to our Shire President tomorrow, Chris Mitchell. So if you've got any questions, maybe send them in through to reception at gme.com.au. And then there's the big Bastard Cabaret this weekend that Theatre Kimberley's putting on. And then there's a little Bastard happening on Saturday as a family matinee session. Make sure you've got your tickets there. It's Homeless Week this week, and it's also a focus on keeping Australia beautiful, trying to keep the scene clean, a beautiful scene, happy places. So beautiful spaces, happy places, and smiley faces, shall I say. So if you're at a bit of blues, and pick up some rubbish, maybe that'll just be a big help. Okay. Well, today, catching up with Peter Potsman. I know, we're supposed to speak to Peter last week. At times, situations arise. In fact, I've got some sad news to share with you in a little bit too.
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0: Van Morrison, Brian Aid Gill. This one is with you across the country by the National Indigenous Radio Service as we pack them in on the network, getting out and about into those remote spaces. Notice some sad news this morning. An epic ride from Broome to Barrel completed recently by grandfather Bob Montgomery and grandson Tom Malcolm sadly took a sad turn. They both did a long stretch raising awareness and funds for motor neuron disease. This was a 6-week epic journey to raise awareness and funds that took them 5,300 kilometres from Broome to Bob's hometown in Barrel, New South Wales. That's in the highlands there. Sadly, after reaching home on Sunday with open arms from friends and supporters, it was at an event in Sydney. Bob took a medical turn on Monday, and to complete this epic journey, Malcolm then rode the 150 kilometres from Barrel to Sydney yesterday, where he was also greeted with open arms by friends and supporters, and of course the executive director of Motor Neuron Disease New South Wales, Liam O'Meara. So that's some sad news which has been posted, weighing on the hearts of many that have been following Bob's and his grandson's journey during the 6-week fundraising ride. On a happier note, well, we're gonna bust out because we've got members of Theatre Kimberley here in the studio with us to talk more about Friday night's performance. And then there's that little bust out that they say it's all adults only in-house. If you've got children with you, block their ears.
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0: Yes, I got Christy, Chelsea and Joe with us now from Theatre Kimberley, all involved with busting out this coming weekend, which is really a big crowd pleaser. Tickets get sold at Quick Sticks, so if you haven't got yours yet, you might want to see if you can scrape up one on the Theatre Kimberley website. It's always full of a little bit of naughtiness and action. Oh, folks, welcome to the studio.
8: Thanks for having us, Sandy. It's great to be here.
0: Oh, yeah, nice to meet you. Crystal, isn't it?
8: Yes, Crystal.
0: Yeah. Tell us a little bit about yourself and involvement with busting out this weekend?
8: Yeah, well, I'm Crystal Stacey. I've grown up here in Broome since I was a little kid and been involved with Theatre Kimberley since I was slightly bigger kid, about 10 years old. So I've been involved with Theatre Kimberley for almost 20 years now, not to give too much of my age away. And they develop and deliver a whole bunch of programs across the Kimberleys to keep access to arts and keep it inclusive for regional youth and older audiences to stay connected and storytell through circus and, you know, have humour, joy and connection, which I think is really valuable, especially nowadays, and valuable all the time. Theatre Kimberley is holding a fundraising show, Bust Out Cabaret, which is an 18s only show that is just for the adults. It'll be this Friday and Saturday. Doors are at 6:30 p.m. and all the tickets for that one are on the Humanitix website. We also have a little bit Bust Out, which is our kids show, which hasn't been happening for 4 years now. So if you do want to see a bit of Bust Outness and you want to bring the family along, we have our 2 p.m. show on the Saturday. So adults only, Friday night, Saturday night, but then we have the family affair on the Saturday at 2 p.m.
0: Oh, Crystal, so you would have been one of those little sandfly circus mob.
8: Yes, I was a little sandfly circus mob. I was the sandfly circus, and then I auditioned for the flying fruit fly circus. I've been every type of insect, actually. And the two people I have here today are also fruit fly graduates from the same school over in Albury-Wodonga that currently go to a university for circus, the National Institute of Circus Arts. So I've got Chelsea and Joe here beside me who specialise in... Do you want to share what you're going to bring to the show?
0: Hello, Chelsea.
6: Hi, Sandy. Yeah. Nice to meet you.
0: Welcome to Broome. You've been here before.
6: Yeah, this is my fourth year up here in Broome. So I've been coming up to teach outreach with Theatre Kimberley for the last 4 years. And this is my second time performing in Bust Out.
0: Oh, you're busting out for the second time.
6: Yep, sure am.
0: Have you been having input into Little Bust Out too?
6: Yeah, so we'll perform our acts in both Bust Out and Little Bit Bust Out. And it should be good fun.
0: Oh, yeah. So what's it like coming through the Flute Fly Circus?
6: Yeah, it's a really awesome experience. So my family moved from Sydney to Albury-Wodonga when I started high school. And it's just like we have the most amazing coaches and then get opportunities like this. So the first time I came to Broome was with Fruities. And so that opened me up to a whole different side of the country and side of the industry that I didn't know existed.
0: Joe, you're another fruit fly.
9: Yeah, so I joined the Fruit Flies. I left my family back in Adelaide and I joined for year 11 and 12 to do Fruit Flies. And it was like, it was amazing. They took us up to the Sydney Opera House to do circus. And then I got to perform with so many different people and train really hard. And it was just amazing.
0: It's amazing how you could leave home at such a young age. Tell us a little bit about your dream to run away to the circus.
9: So Fruit Flies set me up with someone to live with. I had one of my coaches who looked after me, and then they made it super easy. Like, yeah, I got to run away to the circus, but everyone was super supportive of that. And, you know, they helped me through school, doing all my schoolwork while still training all the time and eating well, getting my veggies in, all that sort of stuff. But, yeah, it was a fun time running away for the circus.
0: You always dreamt of being in the circus growing up?
9: So I started circus down in South Australia when I was just a little tacker. I always loved it. I fell in love with it straight away and I always dreamt of doing circus as my career.
0: Yeah. Oh, Stacey, you've always reached out for bigger and better things yourself, starting as a little sandfly here in Broome. And, of course, you've been all over the joint, haven't you?
8: Yeah, I've been pretty lucky, I think, having that connection from sandflies, even just being inspired by other West Australian circuses that came to Broome and being, you know, a young youth looking up at the amazing feats of circus and being inspired not just to, well, for me it was to run away and join the circus, but I think coming back now and being able to share skills and connection with community and workshops, it gives you such a profound understanding of your own body and your own power. And I think that is really contagious and powerful to connect with for everyone, for all youth. And it's definitely what drew me to following circus across Australia and then across the world. So I've performed a lot of places. I've studied in Beijing. I've performed in America. I've performed in New York, through Scandinavia, Finland, Sweden, most of Canada, Edinburgh Fringe multiple times, all through the UK in a lot of different festivals, Glastonbury. Yeah, it's been a pretty amazing experience to start in Broome, which is a beautiful place of its own, but then explore so much of the world and getting to connect with that as well. So it's great to be back and to bring even awesomer and awesomer trainers and young artists themselves to share that knowledge and create those connections even just nationally from Broome over to Albury-Wodonga and Melbourne and the hometowns of these two artists next to me as well. Once you're connected, it's hard to get disconnected, you know, especially with circus and its contagiousness. So it's all just a great rewarding feat that Theatre Kimberley does great work to keep happening and keep access alive. And part of our Bust Out Cabaret is fundraising for our big annual show that kind of feeds into everyone that gets to be a part and participate in the programs that Theatre Kimberley delivers.
0: Oh, only stuff dreams can be made of. You've got to follow it and grab it with every opportunity. Mm. You've done that, haven't you, Chelsea?
6: Yeah, I have. I was a gymnast as a kid and then got a bit bored of that. And then circus was like that perfect in between of still getting to train hard but be creative and share the joy of it, like performing and seeing the little kids in the audience all smiling. It's really makes it really worth it.
0: It does. It makes it worth it when you, have a variety of ages, but also sex is involved there because it's not often seen young men giving up their lives and running away with the circus. Has it been easy for you? What's that journey been like?
9: Yeah, I mean, it was a tricky decision. I grew up as, you know, a normal Aussie boy playing my footy and my cricket. But then, yeah, it came a time where I had to choose what I really wanted to do. And I think the circus community is, it's got everyone in it. So, you know, no matter if you're, like, your gender, your background, anything at all, where you come from, circus is just about everyone being able to perform and share what they love doing. And I think that's like the beauty of it.
0: It is the beauty of just having those little surprises, which is what's been the success of Bust Out the Cabaret. Crystal, tell us a little bit about what we can expect.
8: Oh, I can't give too much away, Sandy. I think the main thing is just coming to the show. I know for a fact that never have we ever had a repeat of anything, so it's always something new with Bust Out. It's always going to make you bust out. And it's the live performance, there's nothing like it. You couldn't record it. You couldn't retell it to a friend. You really have to be in the room to believe it and also experience it for what it is. We have a whole range of things from local dance talent, singing, circus performing, comedy. We've had poetry. I don't want to give too much away because I really just wish everyone would come along and enjoy the night with us or the daytime. But you've got a bit of everything for everyone.
0: A bit of everything for everyone. Chelsea, what role do you play in it?
6: I'm one of the performers, so I do a bit of hula hoops in the show and some partner acro, and really just like, yeah, having fun on stage and making a connection with the audience. It's kind of just creating this environment that, yeah, it's only you've got to be there to feel it. And
0: Joe, are you doing the high flying stuff, or what's your role?
9: So I'll also be doing a duo act with Chelsea, but then also I'll be in the aerials, so I'll be up in the air doing my aerial straps act, which is always a good crowd pleaser. So I'm looking forward to doing that in both Bust Out and Little Bust Out.
0: Oh, so you're going to be strapping it on?
9: I suppose so.
0: Tickets sold out yet?
8: Almost. And I think we have a double pass giveaway potentially for any lucky viewers that are listening on the radio. That's up to you, Sandy, I guess, so some free tickets. But the rest are up for grabs, and I don't think there's many left. We really want to get as many people in as possible, especially for our one show of Little Bit Bust Out, because it hasn't been, we haven't had one for 4 years, so it'll be great to get everyone, bums on seats, Nora's dot squatted, to enjoy what it is to have a little bit of bust out and a big bit bust out too.
0: Oh, well, I'm glad nobody can see us, but they can hear us. That's for sure. And I will give those tickets away. Oh, they're going to go. They're really good. I'm a broom girl myself, and the bust out cabarets came along when I sadly was away. What's behind the name?
8: I think it's, I mean, it's all in the name, isn't it? I feel like growing up here, if you were ever telling a story or laughing, I guess, to break it down, is like, oh, that was so bust out. Oh, I saw this bust out thing. Bust out, just for me, at least growing up, was a colloquial term for a great time, for joy, for laughing, for hilarity. And that's all combined in this cabaret. It's that flavor of broom and humor that, is different from anywhere else, really.
0: Yeah, well, no busting out of your costumes, guys.
8: Hopefully not. If anything, probably up the top. But yeah, who knows? Who knows? You've got to come and see. There might be planned things and unplanned things. So it's up to you to come in and sense the night and be a part of it with us and bust out.
0: Oh, yeah, that's part of the cheeky naughtiness of adults getting together. And then again, you've got to be careful with what's happening on the Saturday. It's a family event, eh?
8: Yes, yes. We have different acts for the family event. Still amazing skills, a lot of great circus and dance to experience, and not so much busting out in the way that we will in the 18-plus show, but it will still be a great time. It'll be a little bit bust out, the appropriate amount of busting out.
0: Oh, Crystal, I could just talk all day. Big bust out here. Well, at least we had a bit of a laugh, which is fabulous. Crystal, Stacey, thank you for coming in. It's been a pleasure meeting you both as well, Joe and
10: Chelsea.
0: Yeah. Thank you.
8: Thanks for having
9: Thank
8: us.
9: Thank you so
8: Thanks,
9: much.
8: Sandy.
0: And get down to Bust Out this coming weekend. Otherwise, you'll be annoyed with yourself if you don't get that ticket.

0: Marvin Gaye, what's going on? Plenty going on happening here in the Kimberley. Just talking to some of the cast members of Bust Out Theatre Kimberley production, a regular production done on a yearly basis. And for the first time in a few years, sees the return of Little Bust Out with a family matinee happening on Saturday, 2 p.m. at the Broome Convention Centre. Big thanks there to Crystal, Chelsea and Joe. Got Peter Botsman now online with us. Oh, hello, Peter.
1: Sandy, it's so good to hear your voice and to catch up. And there's so much happened since the last time we spoke to each other.
0: Oh, I know. So good to hear your dulcet tones.
1: Yes, on a new digital phone. You know, the old copper wire was abandoned here in my office in Kangaroo Valley, and so I've been stuck without a phone right next to my computer, which is, you know, a bit of a hassle. And so now, thanks to this new little innovative group of people that have come in and taken over from the old copper wire people, I've got this new digital phone, so I'm pretty pleased about that.
0: Yeah, it sounds like you're in the room here with me.
1: I know, it's cool, isn't it? It's look, you know, I feel sad about losing the copper wire, and I think a lot of people across regional Australia do feel, you know, upset about that, because, you know, it's a copper wire in the ground. This is coming to you via the internet, effectively, and so I've got a phone with a normal number that's basically a digital phone. So, you know, that's a little bit fluky sometimes, and we all worry about that stuff, but, you know, it's what we've got, and I hope someday someone comes up and says, oh, it might be enterprising to use that old copper wire in the ground that's still pretty good working there, and all sorts of things could happen, hopefully. But anyway, we go with the flow, Sandy.
0: Mm-hmm. Because a few years back, if I can recall, and because it was also on the 7:30 report, Kangaroo Valley residents took the initiative of meshing services together so that they can get all of the internet feeds.
1: That's exactly that's how I'm talking to you now. It's the Kangaroo Valley Broadband Network set up by a family in the valley, John Sinclair and his group. And, you know, it's outperforming Skynet and Elon Musk. So how about that? So that's a good little Aussie cooperative. And in anyone else that's in a regional town that, you know, is interested in looking at that model, it's up everywhere, Kangaroo Valley Broadband Network. So have a look. It's using existing radio technology to get, you know, pretty fast broadband, in fact, fast broadband to places that wouldn't normally get it. And it's competitive. It's cheaper than Skylink. So, but I'm about to head up to the Arnhem Land in the next week or so, Sandy, to go to a funeral up there. And I think I'll be installing a bit of Skylink on my old ute and using that as I go up the road these days. So this is our new world. All the caravans have got these Skylink and things, and we're talking to those satellites up in the sky. So, and they're falling to Earth sometimes too, I think I've been reading.
0: Yeah, now, and it's very obvious here with all of the visitors all hooked into their Sky Links, which is fair enough, although it can be maybe a bit of a hazard. Also, speak about Elon Musk. The Chinese are leaving him for dust now with
1: Sandy, guess what I've bought.
0: How's yours going?
1: Oh, my goodness. I love my Shark. It's a, you know, it's the new Shark Ute, so that's what I'll be driving up to Arnhem Land in. Look, you know, for $50,000, it's an absolute game changer. But it has limitations. You know, like I've still got my old 60 series Land Cruiser. I don't think I'll ever give that up because it will go into places that probably the, well, it's definite the Shark 6 can't go into with the low range and all that sort of stuff. But this thing is unbelievable. It is the best car to drive, and it gives me, I can go back and forth from Nowra to Kangaroo Valley, which is about 80 kilometres for free almost every day, just using my solar panels. And so that saved me in the last term of school when I was teaching full time $200 a week in diesel. So it's a game changer. It's such a pleasure to drive. It's got all the, you know, the new technology, and it's kind of the Chairman Z machine. It's banned from being imported into the US because it'll give Tesla such a run for its money. I think the last thing I saw, it's 40% of motor vehicle sales in Europe and Australia have been going to this BYD and to the, not just to the Shark utility, but to the other electric hybrid cars, and it's a hybrid, this Shark. So it means that when it runs out of EV, which is just electric, the little petrol engine hooks in, and that will give me 700 kilometres of range in their propaganda, but really I think it's about 500 realistically range of EV and hybrid and petrol. So it's a game changer really, Sandy, and what's interesting is there's a whole lot of little Australian industries forming around it that are kind of, you know, providing little add-ons like steps and ute canopies and all that kind of stuff. And they're kind of cutting edge, leading the world, some of these little Australian manufacturers that are hooking into the Chinese giant. So it's watch this space. And I mean, forget about what did Tony Abbott or someone say about, or Scott Morrison say about, there's no way you'd have a ute made a hybrid or an EV ute. This thing is a game changer. It's it will tow a caravan. It will, you know, it'll tow a one, I think it's a 1.5 ton caravan, but the new model will probably tow anything that you can pull up the road. And so yeah, no, I love this thing, Sandy, and I've called it Buimanji, which is the Yolngu name for dangerous shark. So that's what's on the side of the side of the car now.
0: Have you got one of them fridge thingamajigs there in your console?
1: I've just set that up. But here's the thing: it can take 240 volt appliances, like, so you can put your cooker, your stove, your fry, what is it, air fryer, on the back of your, you know, and just cook it like it's an, you're in the kitchen at home. You don't have to buy anything that will plug into a 12 volt system. But I do have a 12 volt system, and I will, and a solar panel, and I'll put that to use that to charge, you know, any cameras and stuff that I'm using when I go to Arnhem Land. And it's got a thing that will pull me out when I get stuck. And that's driven off the 12 volt system as well. So, what am I talking about? You know, the thing that goes on your front bumper bar and
0: like a wrench thing.
1: Yeah, it'll oh God, you know, it goes round and you push it on and it'll pull you out of the bog. So you know, tie it to a tree. You know what I'm talking about.
0: Yes, I'm even boggling to think of the name too.
1: But it'll come to us as we get off the phone. But yeah, no, so I'm pretty happy about this thing. It'll turn a few heads as I get into the more remote places, and takes 15 hours to charge up overnight on a normal 240 volt, you know, home appliance thing. And if you've got a fast charge, it'll do it in 3 hours. So, you know, sometimes when I go to Sydney, I just stop at Pheasant's Nest, which is a kind of halfway point between here and Sydney, and I just have a milkshake, and by the time I finish the milkshake, the car's charged up again and I'm off and ready to go again. So pretty cool. a new world, Sandy.
0: Is that wench you were thinking of?
1: Winch, yes, winch. Of course. A yeah. winch.
0: That's what I was thinking
1: of. There's a winch on it.
0: Winch, yeah.
1: It's a wrench, a winch. Yeah, like, that's right. So, you know, it'll go, that's run off the 12-volt solar panel battery so that I can, no matter what happens, I can use that to pull myself out of the sand or wherever. And but this, it's a heavy vehicle. It's about 3 tons. So there's some downfalls to it. It's not kind of, it's not a Land Cruiser, but it's not, doesn't cost $100,000 either. So, you know, you swings and roundabouts, isn't that really? It's a brilliant car to drive. Oh my goodness, you would love it. It's got, you know, that kind of, all those safety things, like, you know, danger of people getting into clothes, the backing system, all that stuff, the big screen on the front. It's a game changer for sure.
0: Oh, 3 ton, you can't push them easy, eh, if you're bogged.
1: No, you can't push them. And I mean, that was my one thing. It's one water and two was sand and mud. And I thought, okay, so... Yeah, I've looked at it a lot of. It's gone across the Simpson a few times, gone through some pretty strong river crossings, and as long as you don't go too deep, you'd be right. And the sand thing, I'm hoping the winch will get me out of trouble if I get bogged. So, yeah, there you go.
0: Oh, yeah. And, well, hasn't the world changed since we last spoke? I mean, it looks like these fuel prices are going to stay high. I can't see them coming down, Peter.
1: Look, it's very interesting, Sandy, because the other thing I was going to talk to you about today was the you know, we've the Indigenous Stock Exchange has always had this long relationship with some of the American First Nations communities and the Chicago-based people, the African-American community. So that relationship's getting strong, and I do a fortnightly or monthly phone hookup with that mob, and they're very sort of sure that Trump will not survive these, you know, like this current presidential term, and he's very unpopular, and people are starting to develop alternative ideas and policies for communities and for social and economic development. So that's why I'm talking to them. And the thing is that there's certainly the case that the president has created a real, you know, he's done some things that you got to say, okay, he did do some things, but mostly it's very unstable in the world, and the Straits of Hormuz and the Iran war and the Gaza kind of conflict have really not been very good for anybody. And, including Israel, I think. So this is all kind of such a cause of instability and problems. And, of course, China seems to be the one that's gaining a lot from the, you know, the kind of the decline of the United States as a trusted world power. So it's a definitely a changing world. And and, you know, we watch with interest, I suppose, Sandy. That's the only thing we can do. But, oh, I think I posted something today on Facebook about one of these drones in the Ukraine. It was a drone chasing a green grocer in the streets and then crashing and blowing up next to his car and nearly killed him. And this is the kind of war we've got now, Sandy, where these damn drones are, you know, like being able to be deployed and can be targeted against civilians and just individuals doing their day-to-day jobs across Gaza, across the conflict between Russia and Ukraine. And it's changed the whole nature of, you know, conflict and all that sort of stuff. It's funny that we all think about big macro nuclear conflicts, and really this whole new war systems are really micro level. And they're scary as anything, I think, when you see them at like this particular video that got posted today. I think it was from the London Telegraph. It is scary watching this guy run around trying to just avoid this drone, and it eventually just drops onto the side of his car and blows up, and he gets blown across. He wasn't killed, but it's so lucky that he wasn't, and so many people are, and that's the new nature of warfare. So that's just a real mind-boggling situation, isn't it?
0: It is, when you think of AI now, perhaps being introduced to some of the fighting techniques. And I don't know if you saw the 7:30 report last night with Kevin Rudd being interviewed, but wow, it was amazing to know that China has pretty much eclipsed America now when it comes to warships and submarines, all of that.
1: Oh, yeah, they really have. And, I mean, I think Chairman Xi said that to Trump straight up, America's a declining power, we're a rising power. So it's a shame that we have such an unstable individual in the White House at the moment. And it's a shame we see the rise of Hansenism in Australia too. We have, you know, that's another sort of development, Sandy, and arising, in my view, out of the failure of leadership of the Liberal National Party to support The Voice. I think the rot starts there. And I think, you know, people have grasped onto lowest common denominator type issues. For example, immigration. I mean, there's no doubt, Sandy, if you go to Sydney these days,

0: we've really got to start to look at that stuff, and I hope we don't get a situation where we've got a kind of Trump-like figure in the lodge in Canberra, or for that matter, the Victorian elections coming up.
1: Exactly. Well, we're going to have to leave that discussion for another time. It's really good to get back in full swing with you, Peter.
0: So good to hear your voice, Sandy.
1: Look after
0: and it's
1: yourself.
0: So good to think of Broom and the...
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yes, Runny Millsap, opening up the program with Wouldn't Have Missed It for the World. And a good morning to you, all our beautiful listeners. Hope you can join me on this, of course, a beautiful Wednesday. Yes, it is Wednesday. yeah, actually, waking up feeling a lot better than yesterday. Goodness, big weekend. But yeah, good to have company wherever you're tuning in from. And going to catch up with the usual community announcements and updates on what's probably happening in your area, as well as current info that to share with you.

and of course checking out how the weather may be for us as we go through the hour. So yeah, do join us, and we'll get cracking. So a good morning. Yes, Mr. Kevin Gunn.

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Yes, Jakob Babbly der Bulgin or Hunter's Creek. You had Ronnie Dimity early on with Millie Windy Rise, and of course the great Kevin Gunn walk in the room. Oh my goodness, three classic tracks there in a row for you. We're going to check out the Kimberley District weather forecast for you for today. What is it? What's the weather like for today? Well, here goes. Mostly sunny day, winds are east-northeasterlies at 15 to 25 kilometers an hour. Winds becoming light in the middle of the day. Daytime maximum temperatures in the low to mid-30s. Temperatures for Clumberoo, top of 32 today, a sunny day, and a low of 18. Derby is on 29 for today, topped, and an overnight low of 18 degrees. Broome Airport, 30 degrees tops, and 15 overnight. You still have that coolness in the night, so beautiful weather, all sunny days. Okay, so a beautiful sunny day around the Kimberley District area. So we will check out the Dampier and the Pilbara coming up pretty soon.

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Yes, that was Mr. Skinner. You had the Jarigan Band with Westerly Winds early on. And just reminding you, and a little bit of census news, letting you know that most of Beagle Bay, I think, has been like the counting, most of it has been done, and the team is heading up to Jarina, they're gonna be starting there, there's just only a little bit of left to do here, so which is I think pretty good job considering some of our young work field officers first run on doing it, but done a fantastic job, and just a little bit more to do. Maybe a couple of days left, but the rest of the team has gone up the peninsula in Jarigan, Lamarina, Arialun, and most of the outstations done. So just letting all you guys know up there, Waribur, letting you guys know, Wambring, coming up there to count you guys, the census, that is. So they are up there now, and give them a bit of a, join, get some field officers there. Probably have team already. The census is currently running all around the Kimberley area, Fitzroy Valley, Nukonbah, Fitzroy Crossing, Bijirenga, around Broome. All these little communities are being counted. Although some places, people live there and sometimes in town. If you can, you can do it in town or pull them up in town or in the big communities. And have a yarn, and you can do it on the street or pull up somewhere in the shady spot. So which is good, and sharing that with you. Do stick around, and it is now 23 minutes after 11.

0: Rock With You. That was Abandoned. And, of course, you had the, Mr. Skinner with Nokanbar tribute. That's off the Kajana Janga album. Check that album out. Pilbara weather forecast for today. Mostly sunny. Chance of morning fog in the west. Medium chance of showers in the far west. Becoming less likely in the late afternoon and evening. Near zero chance of rain elsewhere. Winds east to southeasterlies at 15 to 20 kilometers. Becoming light in the middle of the day. Daytime maximum temperatures 28 to 33. And I tell you what, fire danger is moderate right throughout the Pilbara. And it is just beautiful throughout the Pilbara. And a big shout out and hello to our community mob out and our town listeners as well, coming through always through Ngada Radio, Ngada Media. Big shout out and hello from us. Hope you guys are well. Of course, beautiful weather at the moment. Did I see some fires? Fires was burning around our area, but seems to have stopped. So I think the rangers are having a well-earned rest. Ah, goodness. Been pretty fires up along the Bargajuk Road last week, and I'm sure hopefully things got, a bit concerned. Maybe the fire got through some of the buildings and stuff there on Whitecomb Park. Hopefully things are okay.
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0: Is it a loud one? Coming from the divers. Saltwater Festival at the divers. Check it out. The cruises.

Oh, yes, the cruises off the Salvador Festival concert at the Divers with Wanyena, bit of a Kulginanga classic. Dampier Peninsula weather for you, checking it out. 32 degrees as I speak, going to reach a top of 33 and a low of 15. So that's pretty cold if you are that kind of a person that's used to warm weather. Well, I get cold, and lots of people with flu-like symptoms. So, yeah, like I say other day, keep warm no matter where or how warm it is. Anyway, sunny conditions will continue all day. Wind gusts are up to 20 kilometers. I think Minty may go out on a boat and tackle the big waves. Where are we? Sunshiny day right through the weekend. I've got a request too coming up as well for my Jaminyar days. Relaxing at work there. Texted me something and put it on for him. Winds are 5 kilometer winds. Gusts about 20 kilometer winds. Wind direction 126 degrees southeast. So if you've got a compass on your phone, you'll know what I'm talking about. Check it out. UV is very high. Sun will rise at 5:37 p.m. 6:12 a.m. Sun will set at 5:37 p.m. As if you are a person that love to sit and watch the sun rise or sun go down, it's just as good. Anyway, here's that request here for my Jaminyar day. He's probably dancing in his car, or if you're out on site, he's probably twisting to the music. Hope you're enjoying the program with us. It is about 11:37.

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Put stations.

Oh yeah, Lula Guy, that was the bro, Gordon Marshall. You had mixed relations there with Aboriginal Woman. What a fantastic song there. I've been never heard that one for millions of years. Bart Willoughby there, front man of No Fixed Address. And Cruises earlier on with Wangina. Don't forget as well, reminding you that we have the Doctor Day tomorrow. You need to get on down there. Check it out. See if you need to top up your medication or you're feeling a bit crook. And I know lots of people have been getting crook lately. Make sure you look after yourself. If you're not too good or just slightly feel crook, which is maybe a sign that you're bound to get worse, or could become serious. So funny things happen. Okay, about 15 minutes away from 12, and you're listening to the network. Hope you still with us.

Ah, Fitzroy Express, Bunabagul. I have some news or info from Aboriginal Legal Service of WA. Okay, from Monday the 17th of August until Friday the 28th of August, the Aboriginal Legal Service of WA is delivering community education about safety and the law in relation to e-scooters, e-bikes, and more. Safe Ways in the Kimberley is funded by the Government of WA Road Safety Commission and Road Safety Community Grants Program. Elsewhere, the ALSWA will visit Aboriginal corporations, community organizations, and schools in the Kimberley region, including locations like Broome, Fitzroy Crossing, Kununurra, Halls Creek, and Wyndham. Okay? Educating people about the scooters and e-bikes. I noticed that lots of people are using these things. And, well, me, myself, I'd probably break my arm on the scooter. But, and the bike, e-bikes. So, really good to have, I think. But I wouldn't want to go on in the streets and roads. People crazy on some guy's street overtaking cars on the road. And, goodness, what chance have you with a four-wheel drive bull bar? No chance, really, eh? So, a bit of safety awareness on that. So, check that out as it comes. Yes, Mr. Quilty.

He might keep track of you and gets jealous a lot. He keeps the money and you feel trapped. He might say that you're crazy and no good. When this happens over and over, it's called coercive control. And it's not part of our culture. Look up wa.gov.au/family-violence. This is a government message station sponsor. So there you go, coercive control. Hope you're not controlling anybody. We're probably going to carry on through to 1 o'clock. Hope you can stick around. Just a struggling Kinks.

Andrew Langford, and earlier on was Drew Hill. My goodness. Anyway, I am going to go through to 1 o'clock, but just an urgent message or announcement here. That's regarding B.B. Fick. We have a Mark from Many Rivers. If you are a director of in B.B. Fick, Mark is coming and wanting to meet, meet and greet some of our directors. And, Marcus has been replacing him in place of Tom. Tom has left us here now. Tom, well, with Many Rivers, but moved on to other places. And Marcus replacing just in support of B.B. Fick. We also had NIAA pop in this morning, said hello. Big hello to Mandy and Tim heading up the peninsula there regarding, I suppose, hand back of leases or, you know, to community or traditional owners. So that's in time to come, where ALT may give back land to traditional owners or communities, but that's a big job and very interesting. And I find this is just me myself that I think we all need to get on and work together. So we're not clashing with each other. Of course, people clash, but I think to have a good thing is together we're stronger. You know. So anyway, just thought I'd give you that little bit of info. But yeah, B.B. Fick directors, please do rock up at the office. We're gonna meet up with Marcus there from Many Rivers. And a big hello to them, helping us through tough times with no, just as volunteer work, we're doing it. So, reminding B.B. Fick directors to come and say hello to Marcus and touch base. Taking you through to 1 o'clock. You stick

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Station sponsor.

Ah, yes, side A with smooth operator. Got a few smooth operators around around Beagle Bay and in Broome. Smooth operators everywhere. A great track. Oh my goodness. Side A and bit of a 80s track. Yeah, you heard a bit of Smokey earlier on. Andrew Langford. Yeah, so we just sort of, Coco is a bit crook and waiting, probably be back when feeling better. So, yeah, hope you can still hang around. What else do I got to share? I'll check out the tides for you pretty soon. This one's off the egg.

Ah, yes, a great track there, Waiting in Vain. Late, Bob Marley and the Wailers, checking out the tides for you today at 2 o'clock. That was this morning early, but that's probably out. But at 2:15 this afternoon, you have an 8.31 meter tide, 8.31 meter tide. So, yeah, at 2:15, so that's a good tide. Feel like going fishing now. Bit of colored stone, 25 after 12.

Oh, yes. Waiting for the Tide. That was Colored Stone there. All right. Classic Colored Stone. It is just about 12:30 on the dot on the Peckham Network. Hope you're enjoying time with us. Coming up, hopefully, we may be crossing over to Nancy Reagan at Waterman Bracks, way over in Turkey Creek. Big shout out and hello to all the beautiful people there in Warman there. Big hello to the beautiful oldies there at the Art Center. Big shout out and hello there to you guys. I hope you guys tuning in as always. We'll be listening to Nancy, hopefully, maybe. Broadcasters, some come on in the afternoon, some in the mornings, but always on the network. I'm trying to think of anything else that I forgot to say. Oh, big shout out and hello to people in the Kujunkar region. We'll go through a PRK radio there. I was going to share this. I did forget. Here in Beagle Bay Sacred Heart School, we have the circus mob in town, or our big community. I call it town or Beagle Bay City. We have the circus team, and they are with the kids. I'll whisper it so nobody can hear me. they are doing some tricks, some circus stuff, and probably be putting on a show for us here in the community. We don't know when, but we will let you know. This is for our mob here and around Beagle Bay. You can come and watch the kids do their stuff. There'll be acrobats, unicycle, one-legged, one-wheel bikes. That is really hard. I'm going to try and get Dunbar and Cooper to jump on one of them. I will probably end up in hospital. but good fun. I'll go and have a look there. I'm just joking about the bike there. Get on down there. We'll let you know soon as we hear. It's a great Peter Brandy.

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Oh, yes, Cliff Country. Young guns there. All right, we have the Kids Research Institute Australia. 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Event runs Wednesday 12th and Thursday 13th from 3 o'clock to 5 p.m. at the Broome Civic Center. Okay, more than 600 students from the 8 local schools are expected to attend over 2 days. The Kids Research Institute Australia will return to Broome for National Science Week in August to host the Kids STEM Festival with refreshed program of hands-on fun curated for local students and families. The festival, to be held at the Broome Civic Center, offers a lineup of interactive displays and educational activities, inviting local kids to jump into the exciting world of science, technology, engineering, and mathematics, which is STEM, S-T-E-M. Activities include build a bacteriophage. Build a bacteriophage. Children will be introduced to bacteriophages or phages, superheroes, viruses that kill bacteria. In this activity, students will build their very own bacteriophage. They can take home and learn about how these viruses can help us with life-threatening bacterial infections that can't be treated any other way. Hand washing and infection control. This eye-opening activity raises awareness of how germs can remain on your hands after ineffective washing using UV-sensitive lotion and ultraviolet light to reinforce the critical role of good hand hygiene. Okay, antibodies detective, an introduction on how the immune system responds to infections and vaccines. Students will analyze antibodies in simulated blood samples to determine whether the individual may be protected, require a booster vaccination, or is yet to be vaccinated. So this is very interesting. I want to go there and look and see as well. But that is happening in Broome Civic Center on the 12th and 13th of August. So good fun these kids have, my goodness. Okay, oh, yeah, that is really interesting. So get on down there, 12th and 13th. Okay, so good stuff happening.

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1: Oh, yes, that was Jutti Indy with Freedom. Oh, my goodness. Time has really caught up with us. I'm trying to do a lot of things at once. My goodness. Yeah, we're going to be crossing over to Warman, actually, pretty soon. So I hope you can join Nancy on the airwave. I'm pretty sure she may be taking us through. But, I'll be back tomorrow. And just a reminder that the census team heading up to Jarajan, Lambadina. Time for one more after this one. So, do stick around. A couple more to take you out.

Ah, classics there from the Angels with Love Takes Care, and certainly do. About 6 minutes, so we're going to yarn and wrap it up with another song. But don't forget, just going to go through some of the notices I shared with you. Of course, the census team heading up to Jarigen, Lambertina, Arialun, and some of the outstations around up the peninsula. So just sharing that with you. Don't forget the Kids STEM Festival at the Civic Center. That is a really interesting thing to go to, I reckon. Science project, or, you know, things happening. But yeah, of course, here in Beagle Bay, we have Dr. Day tomorrow. And just a reminder as well for our BB Fick mob directors. I don't know if you, most of them are actually working. And I think they're working. but yeah, some of them are pretty busy catching up with young Marcus from Many Rivers. Just to see where things are at. I've been out of, need to catch up or just say hello and catch up with things regarding Beagle Bay community. Okay. You enjoy the rest of your day, and Casa Daily is going to take you out through to the news. You have a good day, and take it easy, okay? Take care as well.

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1: Hello, my name's Anaya. You're listening to the Peckham Network. It's just two skakta, just like me. 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

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I was trying to make it home through the bush before the darkness falls. 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I ran with my heart pounding down that broken path with the devil snapping at my heels. 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

0: Tracy, what about you? 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Take it away.
1: Pubula, pubula me.
0: No, wait, the microphone not on. Wait there. Yeah, okay. Is the microphone on, darling? Test it? You got to test it.
1: Hello.
0: That's better. Okay. Okay.
2: You know, I can't sing.
0: Take it away.
1: Pubula, pubula me.
0: No, in tune.
2: Oh, okay.
0: Yeah, in tune.
2: Okay.
0: Okay.
1: Pubula, pubula me.
0: No, a little bit more sexy. Just imagine you're Tina Turner. Okay.
1: Pubula, pubula me.
0: Okay, we'll do it together, okay?
2: Okay.
0: No, wait a minute. Okay, here we go.

0: Tracy Guitar, everybody, and she's on tour. Yeah. Give her a round of applause. If anybody would like her autograph, go up to her, because she can't read and write, but never mind, you'll just scribble anyway. Tracy, do you want to say something?
1: Thank you, Mary.
0: That's all right, darling. It was a pleasure. You were fantastic. You stuffed up my song, but you were fantastic, you know?
1: Oh, okay, then. Yeah. Sorry. Maybe next time.
2: 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Go!

Glenn Ganga, Wanjana, if you tune in, you listen to Mark Manan on Lumo Breaks. Stay tuned, I got more music coming up your way. They're still doing a bit of work around the community. Grading road and fishing up all the bumps and around the community. They've done new site. They've done a bitumen right around New Side, and yeah, they've done a good job, and they're just finishing up in Luma. If you tune in, you're listening to Mark Panetta, I'll be taking you right up 4 o'clock. Stay tuned. I got Benedetti Ma.

Virginia Bellis, Adrian Lander Price. If you tune in, you're listening to Mark Penn on Number Rex. It's 16 past 2. Stay tuned. We got more music coming up your way. We got Ronnie Jimity, Pickham Brothers, and many more. Stay tuned.

Pickham Brothers, Gone Back Home. It's 24 past 2. If you tune in, you're listening to Mark Pinnell on Little Bricks. Local people, today is a doctor day. Every Wednesday in Luma community, doctor come out. Yep, every Wednesday. So you get specialists come now and then. I'll get an update and I got Picture Express and many more coming up your way.

Scrap metal, my girl. It's 32 past 2. If you're tuning, you're listening to my plan on Lower Breaks. I got more songs coming up. It's a bit of Charlie Pride.

BG, staying alive. It's 41 minutes past 2. If you tune in, you'll listen to Mark Panan on Luma Brex. I'm playing music from the 70s, 80s, and the 90s. It's Black Hawk.

Akon, freedom. It's 10 minutes to 3 o'clock. You'll be tuning. You're listening to Mark Banana on Lower Brax. I'm playing music from the 70s, 80s, and the 90s.

If the children you learn to mark playing on the tracks and playing music from the 70s, 80s and 90s, that was Smokey, Baby It's You. It's 2 minutes to three. I'll be taking you right at 4 o'clock. I got moving pictures. So tired.

Carl Chisel. When the war's over, it's 3:06. Stay tuned. We got more music coming up your way. Better Bon Jovi. Have a nice day.

John Mellencamp. Ain't done with the night. It's 15 minutes past 3. If you're tuning, you're listening to Mark Bonanno on Number Breaks. I'm playing music from the 70s, 80s, and the 90s. It's the next track here from UB40.

You'll be 40. Where did I go wrong? The time is 3:19. Stay tuned. We got more music coming up your way. You'll be tuning. You're listening to Mark Bonan. I'm playing music from the 70s, 80s, and the 90s. Another track here from Black Hawk.

BD, Massachusetts. The time is 26 past 3. You'll be tuning your listening to Mark Manan. Pretty quiet here out here in Luma. Doctors probably revving up to go back home. Been here from 8 o'clock this morning. Today, every Wednesday is the doctor day here in Luma community. I'll get some music going. I got Ricky Skaggs, one of his albums, one of his songs.

John Mellencamp. I need another number. It's 25-2-4. If you tune in, you're listening to Mark Manan on No Breaks. I got Brian Adam next and Daryl Brathwaite. Stay tuned.

I, Sebastian, preacher, Evie, who's that girl? It's 15 minutes to 4. Hope you enjoy the music. This black magic woman.

Santana, Black Magic Woman. It's 12 minutes to 4. Hope you enjoy the music. Another track here from Dire Straits, Far Away.

0: last rate so far away from him. It's 4:07. Stay tuned. I got one last song and catch you tomorrow, same place. Stay tuned to Peckham. Catch you tomorrow. I'll leave an injection. It's 5 o'clock somewhere.
1: I better check my watch because I believe it's about 5 o'clock somewhere in it.

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round the shores of Yelegelegon. 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

0: iraro yenderpe kinna yuwajiji aban.
1: Hello everybody, it's me, Mary G. Don't forget to tune in on the Mary G Show, mind you, on the Packham Network right across Australia. What are you?

politicians all around the world sometimes cause a lot of problems, and they become part of the problem and not the solution. This song is called This World.

What you gonna do about it? Tracy, what you gonna do about it? What are you gonna do about it, eh? I'm talking to you. 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That's what I reckon. Oh, yeah. That's right. That's right. Oh, yeah.

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Welcome to 6DBY, and this is the WKRP radio program. Chilling here with Bulla, and this is Big Coops bringing you some sounds. Hope you enjoy. So first off, we've got Selena Gomez, Post Malone, and then One Republic. Take

0: You're here with Bola and Big Coops. That was One Republic. Next up, we got Fifth Harmony, Adele, and Nevada Remix.
1: Yes, over the weekend then, and boys were playing footy on the Oval. How'd it go?
0: We did good. I didn't go too good. I came out injured.
1: How'd the team go?
0: Yeah, we won by, I think, 4 points at the end.
1: Yeah, nice.
0: Tough match, but yeah, we had to grind it out to get to 4 points at the end.
1: Yeah, that's good, that's good. Did you catch any of the World Cup with FIFA?
0: I watched the start of it, but then I had to go to the clinic to get some dressing, but
1: yeah. Yeah, yep. Yeah, I think...
0: I was looking forward to watching it, but...
1: Yeah, Australia played Turkey, didn't they?
0: Yeah, with a pretty young side as well. They went up against a...
1: Yeah, an experienced team.
0: Yeah.
1: On the thing I seen on the TV, I reckon 17 out of them players never went before to a World Cup.
0: Yeah.
1: All young fellas.
0: Good choice for the coach to give the young fellas a go, yeah.
1: Yeah, what was it, like 2-0, wasn't it, at the end?
0: Yeah.
1: Yeah, it was hectic.

loving your light, vulnerable. Letting your guard down, it's honorable. Especially when the past ain't been that friendly to you, but there's magic in that. You the flower that I gotta protect and keep alive in the wintertime. Hey, don't you die yet. You've been way more than a friend of mine. We more like fam. I raised you, you raised me. Let's turn this whole life round. You can confide in me. I could take the weight up off your shoulder blades and try to store the pain inside of me. Hey, why the world do you like that? Like they don't know you God sent, but me, I view you like that. I'm sneaking glances, thanking God that he drew you like that. Beautiful black child, come and shed your black cloud for your vibe and your smile. I don't mind a little rain. I'm your dog, ears perk up at the sign of your name. Counting your mane, wild fire, can handle your flame. Download your shame, wild high, can drown in your fragrance. Shoot that red pill that I found in the matrix. Before I had you, this was fantasy.

Lord. Say she from the west side, and she see my best side, I just wanna know.

0: Yeah, so that was DJ Snake, Middle, coming up next with a couple of Love Sick songs for all you mob out there that's missing your special somebody. So, brother, where are you from anyways?
1: I'm from Durban, but I grew up in John Madenga.
0: Where's that? How far is that from
1: it's
0: here?
1: It's about 70 k's out of Derby.
0: Oh, yeah, so just around the corner.
1: And just around the corner.
0: And when you get back home, what's your favorite thing to do out on country?
1: I like fishing, camping.
0: Yep.
1: And listening to all the stories my grandfather used to tell me.
0: Yeah.
1: Yeah.
0: So when you got fishing, what's your favorite fish to catch?
1: I love the barramundis. Barramundis are
0: awesome. Yeah, of course. Yeah.
1: I love barramundis.
0: Yeah. What about for hunting?
1: But a turkey.
0: Yep.
1: Some turkey, lovely, look.
0: Yep. Definitely
1: turkey, nice. Yeah. I grew up in John Malenga. It's like, yeah, it's pretty good there. Yeah. Home, you know, you gotta

0: At home, when you cook the turkey, do you chuck it on the fire or do you boil it up?
1: I chuck it on the fire.
0: Yeah.
1: Yep, then we put it in the writing, you call it writing, you know?
0: Yeah.
1: We put the writing down and then we start cooking it up.
0: Yeah.
1: Yeah.
0: Yeah, lovely.

0: Yeah, so that was Post Malone, I Like You. And we've got a few more songs just to wrap it up for our program today.
1: We'll be listening to Yoto Yindi, Japana, Abandoned, Who Makes the Rules, Let Your Mind in Prison Art, and Oz Island, Better Life. Hope you like it, everyone.
0: Yeah, thank you for tuning in to WKRP. I hope you guys have a good day. See ya.

0: 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This is Our Voices.
1: This is Our Voices. And I wish to acknowledge the traditional owners of the land on which we work and live. 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

Kaya, everyone. It's Jody from Our Voices. Just wanting to inform everyone that today's episode of Our Voices is a replay. Kaya Wanju, you're now listening to Our Voices with me, Jody Ryder. 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Today on the program, I've got a couple of interviews for you. Very shortly, I'll be having a chat with Jason Brofo talking about the Northern Reserve and what's happening out there. And also had a chat with Dr. Josie Douglas about a current court case that the Central Land Council are doing on behalf of one of their clients, talking about the license for the water license that's happening there in the Northern Territory. One of the biggest in the Northern Territory, possibly in Australia. So she has a bit of a chat about that very shortly as well. But right now, here's a little bit of 3% with Higher. And while you're hearing this, I'm going to be getting Jason Brofo on the line right here on Our Voices.

0: You're listening to Our Voices with me, Jody Ryder, and on the line right now I have Jason Brofo. How are you doing today, Jason?
1: Yeah, not bad, Jody.
0: Now, I'll get you to let everybody know exactly where you're from and who's your mob.
1: So, from Northern Perth, Sonadong person, Wajak Yunga. And, just raised and born in Perth and Northern.
0: Yeah, now we're going to have a yarn about the Northern Reserve because there's some issue, you know, going on at the moment. So can you explain it to people what's actually happening there right now?
1: So what's happening is the Aboriginal Land Trust has come out there and they're trying to take the reserve off my dad out there. In 1995, my dad signed, for 99 years, ALT and the Northern Shire signed off on that deal, stamped, and I've got the copy at home. Now, what's happened is a lot of the people have come back to the reserve and my dad's given them a bed to stay, then put up a tent and stuff like that. Now, it's sort of backfired a bit on my dad and it's gone a bit pear-shaped out there and a bit dirty and stuff, so I'm out there cleaning it up. Now, the people that used to run the Mulark Corporation for the Northern Reserve, because they had to have a corporation name, that corporation name, they wanted it to be changed. So it was only the name being changed from Mulark Corporation now to NARC, which is Northern Aboriginal Reserve Corporation. In that process of changing it all, there was a little gap period before it had to be registered through ATSIC, I think it is. And in that little bit of a period, the Shire have jumped in and they've closed the registration down for the Mulark Corporation name. So that's closed now. They said that they're only closing it because the place is dirty and our minutes of updates and all that kind of stuff for the corporation wasn't updated. So, and the members. So we've re-registered, got all the members done now, and it's sitting back in the ATSIC hands. They've come out on the 24th of December and cut the power and water off on my dad out there. So in regards to that, my dad is 70 years of age. His name is Vincent Rada. And he's had a heat stroke at the back of the house, and he landed flat on his face, and he was there all day. And came along and found him on his face in 40-plus degree heat, whatever it is over the hot period of Christmas. I've come down, and he's ended up in hospital. His life was nearly taken because of the actions of Aboriginal Land Trust. I spoke to the Aboriginal Land Trust. I've asked, on what grounds have you turned this power off? And she said that my dad was running power from the reserve up to his house illegally. So I said, well, that's incorrect because he signed the lease for 99 years. And she came back to me and said, no, the land has been sold to the main roads. Your dad is now living on main roads. So I said to her, well, okay, when was this done? What date, what time? Was the elders of Northern told about this? Were they informed of what you guys were doing? And she had no comment. She said, just said nothing. Going back to the power situation, she's said that I verbally told your dad was going to turn the power off. And I said, by law, Aboriginal Land and Sea Council and the Aboriginal Land Trust, by law, aren't allowed to turn water or power off on any Aboriginal reserve or heritage sites in Australia. So that's where they illegally acted there. Now, I said to her, you have to, by law, give notification by either email or letter in a 6-month period, as it says in the contract,

0: before you can come out and cut and turn anything off, or even if you want to remove them from site. So they've illegally done that. They've illegally gone and terminated, trying to terminate a 99-year lease without the elders knowing of Northam. Now, the place is a bit messy at the moment, okay? I've got rid of all the caravans out there. I've pushed up all the rubbish, hired bobcats out of my own money, spent my own hours, 10 hours a day, whatever it is, me and my dad taking structures down, getting it back to normal. The Shire, Northam Shire, have jumped on with the ABC radio, well, ABC, whoever they are, and they put a post up on Facebook, and the Shire have taken all the accreditation and said that they went out there and they've clamped everything up, and they was the ones that actually are doing things out there now, which is incorrect. I've done it all on my own with the help of two nephews and my old dad. So at the moment, what we're trying to do is fly for the reserve to be stayed in the elders' hands of Northam, and for the 99-year lease to stay remained, which it should be, and in my dad's name, and hand it back over to the people, and not be trying to take it off them, because they've acted illegally. So we're trying to get a lawyer at the moment. We've had meetings with all the elders in town, and they've didn't know anything at all of what's happening at the reserve until I've went up there and dug up all this hidden secret meetings that's going on. And there's some other elders in the town who's signing off on stuff that you shouldn't be, who aren't even involved with the reserve, or not even from Northam. So there's a lot of stuff that's happening behind closed doors up there at the moment. So at the moment, we've got no power up there. We've got no water. I've had to buy my dad two generators, and we have to get our water from another source. Now, so it's hot up there.
1: Yeah, definitely.
0: So it's hot up there at the moment. I'm struggling because I'm not really working at the moment, and my dad's only on the pension. So it's $30 a day to run, you know, fuel for these generators, and then I'm his carer now, and I've got to cook, clean for him out there, everything. Medical stuff and all that kind of stuff now. So, plus dealing with my personal life and my stuff that I have going on too. So it's a big, massive thing happening there at the moment. I think the biggest question is right now, because I've rang the Synergy up and Western Power, and they've told me you have to get a private electrician to come out and do electrical tests. And we know there's no faults out there with electrical side of things. They only turned it off because of my dad's running power up to his house. So they come back to me, the private electrician, and told me that they can't do it because the Shire said no, and everyone land trust. So we can't get the power on there on that end. So it's a bit hard for us now to even live out there. Well, and I went to a meeting which is called BKB in town, which is a group of elders and a group of the Shire and everything like that. In their minutes, in the minutes and in the paragraphs of the meeting, they have points and they bring up the reserve. And I bring up all this now, what I'm talking about, and then they looked at me and said, "Why are you blaming us?" sort of thing. And I said, "Well, I ain't blaming anybody." I said, "You just got to do what's right, because you guys have agreed with ALC, the Shire, and you have agreed to turn the power off on my dad out here. And if you aren't wanting anything to do with reserve, why are you having a meeting about it?" So it's a lot of illegal stuff going on behind closed doors. I didn't know about that meeting until I rocked up and found out what's going on. So there's a lot of illegal signing off going on. No. So I rang the Aboriginal Minister of Affairs, and apparently they're supposed to be, they give us a reference number and all that kind of stuff. They're looking into it, and there's supposed to be two investigators coming up, but we just aren't hearing from anybody. I mean, there's a lot of talk going on. There's supposed to be Channel 9 coming up and ABC, but we ain't seeing anybody. Now, we've got the Shire pulling up. We've got people taking photos of the Aboriginal Reserve facing the birthing site out there, which is a heritage site. which is wrong. Everyone's doing that, posting it all over social media, ABC, Shire, all them fellas. And also, they're saying that the birthing site is a significant part of the reserve, but yet they sold that part off. And the part where my dad is living on the reserve, it goes from the shooting range, goes right up to the Northern Cemetery. And there's a place there that's called the Prickle Flat, and that's where my dad was born, on that Prickle Flat, and my aunties and his sisters, and I was all out there living. So they had meetings out there. Many years ago, they had a hall, they had houses out there, flushing toilets and everything. Now, this from the ART, I've also bring up about the toilets out there. They've got drop toilets out there. And I said to her, my daughter almost fell down that rock toilet. And she more or less said, I don't care. I come from Geraldton, and all along the highway is drop toilets. And that was her response to me. And she's not going to go and spend money to get flushing toilets just to please us. And that was her words. So this is what we're dealing with at the moment. They want to try and take it off my dad, and they want to put a truck parking bay there on the reserve. And they also want to turn the reserve into a tourist park, which I think is wrong. So the Department of Heritage, DHPL, what the real name is, they've sold off a lot of heritage stuff. Also, the Aboriginal Land Trust has written me a massive letter. After I've kicked up, I've gotten a notification. It's a bit too late for that. And they said that we have no more part of it, and my dad has to get off, and he has no say in what happens to the reserve. So there again, it's an illegal letter to us, because we are the only ones who have the contract. No one else has the contract. We got the contract at home. And they're all asking for a copy of this contract, but they ain't getting a copy of it. So this is where we're pretty much going to stuff them up, because we got everything there that they've agreed to and assigned to, and we've got photos of my dad shaking hand with you know, ALT, you know, all that kind of stuff. So we're now left in a position of, how do we get the power back on? That's the main thing. Yeah. We can't afford to keep running the generators every day, and unless I go back to work and try and get money for the old boy, but then he needs a 24-hour care too. So it's a bit hard at the moment.
1: Yeah, you're stuck in a bit of a tricky situation there, trying to do everything. Now, is the Ballardong Aboriginal Corporation, are they providing any assistance or any guidance or anything at all?
0: Okay, so they're not providing anything, because the Aboriginal Land and Sea Council, they will be handing that reserve back to Ballardong Corporation, and it'll be out of ALT's hands. And the Aboriginal Land and Sea Council. So once it's out of their hands, we're pretty much stuffed. So they aren't doing nothing for us. We went there for help. They sort of ambled us away to places, and they don't really want nothing to do with it.
1: So Jason, is there any other avenues that you can try to get assistance?
0: I've come to a dead end, mate. I've done everything that I possibly can do. I just don't know where to go to from here. We just wait on lawyers and stuff like that. There's a lot of people. There's actually a link on TikTok of all the aunties and the elders speaking. And I think everyone should see that. It's on TikTok. I don't know what the link is. I might send it to you, Jody, and you might be able to put it on your
1: we'll put it on our website. Yep.
0: And there's actually a couple of links on there. So we've got a lady come up and interview all the aunties and do all the interviews with them, and it's pretty heartbreaking. Well, some of my aunties are speaking about, you know, like it's very hurtful, because these white fellas are coming in and think that they know what's best for the reserve, when they don't really know anything about Northern. You know, it's just people sitting in their offices thinking what they think is best. And you know, we've had one who sat there and wrote me a letter, say to my dad, I'll give it back to you. And the main road bloke, if you get the corporation name up and running, which we did, and now he's eating his words and saying that we have no say now. So I think the biggest question, like I said before, was how do we get this power on? How do we beat these fellas? How do we, where do we go from here? So
1: yeah,
0: a lawyer, ideas is the biggest thing at the moment. So if anyone's out there who can help us, who's listening, maybe, you know, get a hold of us, because it's heartbreaking, it's hurtful, and it's really distressing for us, you know.
1: Yeah, considering
0: and
1: that.
0: And for the elders, you know, which is most of them are your aunties too, Jody. So,
1: yeah, because you know, as all us Northern mob know, a lot of our mob actually grew up out there, were born and raised out there. Well, I believe my family were from the other side of town, but all the rest of the rider mob were born and raised there on the reserve. So, you know, it was always, they had one little, you know, they said that there was a rider block there where all the riders lived, and that's where they all grew up. And so, you know, to hear that it's, you know, that the mob are losing it and it's going to be taken away, and, you know, well, the thought of it to be turned into a track stop and, what is it, a tourist attraction?
0: Tourist park, yeah. That's, just so people can make money off it, you know, it's not right.
1: Yeah, it's crazy. So, it definitely is heartbreaking and it's just shocking. And it reminds me of something I heard many years ago when I was, you know, still very young. I think I was in my mid-20s when I heard this. There was somebody made a comment saying that there were certain non-Indigenous people in the community that were concerned about the reserve being given back to the Noongars because they were worried that it would turn into an eyesore and that it would just, you know, take away from the other attractions in that area of town. And I thought it was a pretty horrible way that they described it.
0: Yeah. Well, it's a pretty horrible way that they're still describing it, Jody. They're saying that there's all these complaints coming in from neighbours. I've only received one letter from the ALT of complaint. There was no real description of the complaints. They won't provide us with the complaints. So I think there's a bit more wood being put on the fire from them. And there's a lot of stuff that isn't true that they're saying. So I'd have to say that there was a lot of people out there sort of rubbish to place. But I've stepped in now and a lot of other people, and we're trying to make it better again. Yeah. To have it back to the green grass. We want to have NAIDOC back out there. We want to have programs running back out there. I've already organised all that kind of stuff. We need about 10 bins, big rubbish bins out there at the moment. So I need a bobcat with a grabber to grab all the rubbish and put in those bins. Where there's no help. There's no one with supplies. I can't afford it because I'm only on the dole with my dad, you know, so... We really need some help out there to stop it to go back into the hands of these fellas.
1: So, you know, it seems like, have you ever considered possibly doing up a GoFundMe page or some other, you know, way of trying to get funds to help get, you know, power and a generator happening out there?
0: It's funds at the moment. It's funds. Funds, if we got funds or someone who can jump on and you know, send us funds, help us funds, it'll be used in the correct way. And we just need those bins. If we can get those bins and get a bobcat that's got a grabber on it so I can pick all this stuff up, put it in those bins, it'll all be clean within 2 days. And that's just me doing it. But it's just the funding side of things, trying to get the money for it.
1: Yeah.
0: So that's the hard part at the moment.
1: Oh, yeah, Jason. Sounds like you really got your work cut out for you and it's a bit of an uphill battle for you at the moment. So, look, all the best with you. Keep forging ahead and trying to keep the reserve for the mob. And thank you for giving up some time and having this conversation.
0: Yeah. No worries, Jason.
1: See ya.
0: All right. Look after yourself. See ya.
1: All right. So that was Jason Brofo talking about the Northern Reserve and... I guess the difficulty he is having with, you know, getting some straight answers and trying to keep the reserve within, you know, for the Noongar community. And, you know, if anybody knows of anywhere where he can turn to for some help and to get things, you know, going there, definitely get in contact with him. I'm sure you can reach him on Facebook. It's Jason Brofo on Facebook. I'm going to go to some music right now, but still to come on the program. I've got the interview with Josie Douglas talking about the Central Land Council's court case about the water licence in the Northern Territory, one of the biggest in the Northern Territory. So stick around for that, because there are, she explains the concerns and the issues that they have. So stick around. But remember, if you have anything you want to add to the conversation, you can jump on the Facebook page. It's 6DBY Logarty Radio. And yes, let me know what you would like to know or something you want to put forward. Happy to get that feedback. And while I'm talking, I'll just remind you that our voices is made possible with the support of the Community Broadcasting Foundation. But right now, here's some Pigram Brothers going back home.

0: right here on Our Voices. Also had some Pegram Brothers with Going Back Home. And before that, you heard the interview with Jason Brofo talking about the Northern Reserve and the hurdles that he is trying to go through at the moment to keep that in, I guess, in the hands of the Noongar community. And yeah, talking about that, my family, the Ryder family, we grew, well, my family were from the other side of town. I was told a story many years ago when I was, young girl in my early 20s, when one of my aunts actually told me the story as to why that was. Turns out that many generations ago, two of the Ryder brothers did not get on. And they, you know, had physical fights, and it got so bad that, you know, their father said, the two of you can't both live on the reserve. So he sent one away with his family to move, and they went and lived on the other side of town. So that's why my Ryder family grew up on the other side of Northam. And I thought, wow, that's, you know, surprising story. And because the Ryder family were a very big family, and to, you know that back in the day that, you know, a couple of the brothers did not see eye to eye on things, and they had to, you know, be separated like that. It's, you know, a bit of a shocking story. But yeah, that's, but you know, the Northern Reserve is very, very important to the Noongar mob in Northam. So, hopefully, you know, Jason can actually, you know, get some assistance in fighting for that and get some answers to all those questions that he has been asking and trying to figure out what, you know, how it's happened and, you know, what he can do. But coming up right now, we've got the interview with Josie Douglas from the Central Land Council talking about the court case that they are involved in on behalf of one of their clients, sort of fighting for the water rights there in the Northern Territory. So jumping into that right now here on Our Voices. You're listening to Our Voices with me, Jodie Ryder, and on the line right now I have Dr. Josie Douglas. How are you doing today?
1: Really well. Thank you for having me on your show.
0: Yeah, now I'll get you to give me a proper introduction, telling us what's your name, where you're from, and who's your mob.
1: Sure. Josie Douglas. I live in Alice Springs and work for the Central Land Council. I'm a general manager here. I'm from the Northern Territory. My mob are the Waterman mob from Southwest Katherine. So Northern Territory woman, Waterman woman, and have the great pleasure of living and working on beautiful Arunda country in Alice Springs.
0: Yeah, now, recently gone to court to overturn the Northern Territory's biggest water licence. Why is this so important, this case?
1: We went to the High Court last week and the hearing was on Tuesday the 10th, and for our constituents, so Aboriginal people across the southern half of the Northern Territory, our water is critical. Most of our communities are water stressed. We live in an arid environment, and groundwater in the desert is critical. We've had recent floods in and around Central Australia and Alice Springs, but that, you know, the rainfall is so unpredictable in desert country, in arid country. So we had the rivers flowing, but they go bank to bank pretty quick, and they also go down and, you know, dry out pretty quickly as well. So our groundwater in Central Australia is very precious. The reason why we were in the High Court last week was in November 2021, the Northern Territory government granted a company called Fortune Agribusiness a 40 billion litre groundwater licence for horticulture farm on Singleton Station, a pastoral property. And that station's about 130 kilometres south of Tennant Creek. It was the biggest water licence ever granted in the Northern Territory and likely Australia. And in the Northern Territory, the water is free. So this unprecedented scale of extraction risks destroying a living sacred sites, songlines and water places that native title holders have cared for over a millennia and have personal responsibilities to protect. So it wasn't just one or two balls on country. It was a very, very, very large number of balls that would have, the drawdown would have impacted a vast scale of ecosystems and a vast scale of land that went across different language groups from Aboriginal land under the Aboriginal Land Rights Act, Northern Territory, to native title. So it would have impacted a lot of people, a lot of different country. And so it went to the High Court last Tuesday, and it is the first time that the High Court has ever heard a case about a groundwater license. So it's a huge achievement for native title holders to get the case heard at the High Court and have their concerns heard at that level.
0: Now, the mob have native title of the area, but why aren't the water rights a part of that native title as well, protection?
1: It's a great question. Native title rights only give native title holders the right to be notified and no veto power of the project. So the native title holders, again, the right to be notified, but they couldn't veto the project. Undoubtedly, this groundwater extraction license will impact native title rights to some extent, which should trigger the provisions under the Future Acts regime in the Native Title Act for native title holders to be notified and to receive compensation for the impacts on their rights. But the NT government continues to deny that water extraction licences constitute a future act across the Northern Territory, undermining the native title rights that do exist. So without recognition of water licences as a future act, native title holders have had to rely on anti-water laws to defend their rights and interests. The challenge there is that the anti-water laws are weak and the anti-government continues to erode them.
0: Granting a water licence for 30 years is almost like unsustainable, considering that in Australia water is a very valuable commodity and, like you said, a lot of Australia is very arid, dry land and water's, you know, hard to come by. So for that to be granted, it's a bit, you know, I guess very surprising. Now, for the mob, you know, what are the main concerns about the Singleton station? Because sure. I think you might have already touched on some of this, but what are some of the major concerns that you have with it being granted?
1: Native title holders do not want the project to go ahead and have made this very clear from the start. So the High Court hearing was about whether the Singleton water licence was lawfully granted, because it will be considering whether a 30-year licence was properly justified, whether Aboriginal cultural values were properly considered, and whether native title holders were denied procedural fairness. So they were the concerns of native title holders in terms of whether those matters, I'll just stop there, but I'll go on to the main concern. The main concerns of native title holders in relation to the water licence, they've made it very clear from the beginning that they didn't want the project to go ahead. The first reason for this is the risk to country. The amount of water being taken risks permanent damage to sacred sites that depend on shallow groundwater. Once the groundwater table drops, those places and the songs and stories and ceremonies tied to them are gone forever. Another reason is the lack of proper benefits for local people and the economy. Independent experts have said that the benefits are heavily overstated. Instead of the claimed 110 permanent jobs, the reality is closer to 25 to 36 jobs, with very few of those jobs for local Aboriginal people. And another concern of native title holders was that Fortune was given 40 gigalitres of water for free, worth up to hundreds of millions of dollars a year. And independent economists say that that is not in the public interest. So there's a range of factors about why native title holders oppose the water licence, the risk to country, the lack of proper benefits going to local people, and that the benefits were overstated, heavily overstated, and that the water was being given away for free.
2: Now, did the Northern Territory government give an explanation as to why they granted the water licence?
1: Yes, the NT government said that the decision they made was following the law, but this is the question that is now before the High Court, and that is, was the Singleton water licence lawfully granted?
2: Yeah. Now, could granting the water licence affect the region's ecological balance and also the cultural significance of the area? I think you've already explained that it is going to affect the cultural, but what about the ecological balance?
1: Absolutely. The project is high risk for country and culture. This is country with shallow groundwater that gives life to trees, springs, soaks and wetlands. Expert analysis shows that this project will likely draw down the aquifer by 50 metres in some places and lower the groundwater table by at least 5 metres across the 50-kilometre stretch. This risks destroying all of this country and sacred sites that depend on the groundwater. Even small drops in water levels can kill sacred trees, drain sacred water places and destroy entire ecosystems. And we know that these are living sacred sites, songlines and water places that people are personally connected to, personally responsible for through Aboriginal law and culture, and that it's been handed down across and through the generation. So losing these places would cause great trauma and mean losing a part of who people are, losing a big part of people's connection is what native title holders are saying.
2: Yeah. Now, Josie, was there much consultation prior to the licence being granted?
1: CLC is one of four land councils in the Northern Territory. We have statutory functions to inform and consult native title holders and traditional owners and to act in accordance with their instructions. The CLC consulted before the licence was granted, and TOs, traditional owners, native title holders, instructed us to write to the controller about their concerns, and in the Northern Territory, the water controller makes decisions. The Northern Territory Water Controller granted that water licence anyway, and we have continued to consult and act on the instructions of native title holders each step of the way to the High Court.
2: Now, Josie, last question. What is the hope that comes out of the court case?
1: We hope that the water licence will be quashed, and that the NT government do not reissue it, and it is clear that this project has no social licence, and native title holders have said they will not stop fighting no matter what happens.
2: And on that, Josie, I'm going to thank you very much for giving up some time.
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You're listening to Our Voices with me, Jodie Ryder, and that's some South Summit with River Days coming in after the interview with Josie Douglas talking about the court case about the water licence in the Northern Territory. And I just listening to that, it reminded me that here in WA we may be, you know, faced with this issue coming soon as well, because the WA Environmental Protection Agency did grant permission for the fracking to go ahead here in the Kimberley. So, you know, we got to start looking at what that's going to mean and how that will damage the water levels and the environment and possibly cultural sites and all of that. So that's something we need to start factoring into to things that we think about and, you know, decisions that we make to try and save it if we want to, you know, if we want to save it. And I'm pretty sure that a lot of our mob do want to save, you know, these cultural sites that are important to their mobs. So something that we need to start seriously thinking about here in the Kimberley as well, and I suppose throughout WA, because there is a lot happening all over the place these days. Now, I've got to say my goodbyes here on the program, so I hope you have, you know, enjoyed the show and it's given you some food for thought. And to the mob who might know or might, you know, who possibly think that they might know a way of helping out Jason Brofo, get in contact with him via Facebook. I know he's on Facebook, Jason Brofo, and just let him know that you may be able to assist him in some way. But remember, if you have anything you want to comment or add or share, jump on the Facebook page. It's 6DBY Logarty Radio, and yeah, happy to take on any messages and respond to those for you. Going to leave you with, I've got a couple of songs actually. I've got Nyomia with Guag or Rainbird, and I thought I'd dedicate this one to, you know, to my family back in Northam, to all my mob, born on the river, because, you know, the beautiful Avon River that goes through there that we all talk about. So I thought, you know, all the valley people, or the heart of the, what is it? They used to say Northam was the heart of the Avon Valley. So, yeah, and it's, you know, growing a bit too, that Northam. I haven't been back there for many, many years. So, yeah, so I thought I'll play that song to all the Northam Noongars. But this is Jodie Ryder saying Budawonk on Our Voices.

What now, you lot there? This is the Mary Yee Show, and my name is Kathy Watson. I hope you guys have a good night and enjoy her program, Peckham and Australia-wide.

Hello, everybody. My name is Mary Ross. You're listening to my Gombali, Mary G. Mary, you keep your hands off my man, Johnny Ross. What are y'all?

0: Hello, this is Ralph. 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
1: Hello, this is Sandra Evans from Leonora, and you're listening to the beautiful Mary G.

G'day, it's Troy Cassadaly here. 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

0: Yes, the Blue Velvet Band, mind you. And, of course, the man himself, Mr. Francis Cox. Kathy Watson?
1: Yes. Yes, Mary Yee?
0: What are you doing? You're drinking soup.
1: Yeah, I'm drinking soup out of a cup. What's wrong?
0: Why?
1: I like soup.
0: Aye. Mm-hmm. Are you soup?
1: I'm soup. Probably like my womany.
0: Aye, how old are you going? You got bread, too, for soaking?
1: Yes, must.
0: Aye?
1: Yes.
0: Ah. You still got all your rings? That's really good to see.
1: Yep.
0: Yeah. Dead people don't ring, eh?
1: Shut up. They're jealous.
0: Don't get jealous. Jealous for that. My God, have mercy.
1: Uh-huh.
0: Yeah. Anyway, welcome, everybody. And, of course, today's date is the...
1: 5th.
0: 5th of August, mind you. My God. Where did time go, Kathy?
1: I don't know, Mary. Just pop up. And before you know, we'll be in September.
0: My God, have mercy. Well, don't worry. Just... Be
1: happy.
0: Platform music.

0: Yes, there you go there, Cathy.
1: Yes, don't worry, be happy.
0: Yes, and of course, Black Bottom Music. You're listening to me, Mary Dean. Of course, Cathy Watson is claiming the seat again as usual.
1: I don't care, I don't care.
0: Don't swear.
1: I just said, I don't care.
0: You're going to say, I don't give a...
1: Oh, just about, but I got to twist the turn.
0: My God, here's Mr. Brian Charlie, mind you.
1: Pension day?
0: I'm just...
1: An Aborigine going out to Lena Cox because she loves this song.
0: Yes, there she is. She must be Aborigine.
1: Yeah, well, she is. Hold on.
0: No worries. Lena, the song is for you, darling.
1: Before you go, go on.
0: Go on. You going to say something?
1: No, go.

0: Yes, Kathy, there you go. Mr. Brian Charlie, mind you.
1: Yes, Mother Goose, where you are? You been hiding or what?
0: Eh?
1: You didn't hear from me for a while now.
0: I know. What for?
1: I don't know. I'm just saying. Giving him a cheerio.
0: Hey, yeah. Wow.
1: Also, listening, Mary is Joanna Cox.
0: Oh, is she?
1: Yes, she listens to Mary G. And
0: the beautiful Janowaki.
1: Yeah, Janowaki and her Rena Dan. She's listening there at Room North with Mary Farrell and Yvette Dan. It's all tuned in.
0: Yeah? I don't know if it's true, but Derek and Rena are waiting for Tanya to die.
1: Jesus God, I don't know. Don't start, Mary. You'll be swearing you now.
0: She was saying, what are you?
1: Can't be, but wrong. And she'll just, she'll bust out to laugh.
0: True.
1: Now, Gigi, and how are you there, Gigi? So, a big cheerio out there. We'll put a song for you later on in the program.
0: Now, you got a birthday song?
1: It's going out to Yanni Matthews from your grandparents, Kay and Simon, and Jeray Dolby. Happy birthday, 23rd. Birthday for tomorrow, and the song starts at all, and it's also from Jalbi Kathy and Granny Mary G. Because his darling is Lulu Simon.
0: Yes.
1: Yo, Gigi will whip you up.
0: He will double up that one.

0: Yes, Kathy, what a beautiful song.
1: Yeah, there you go, Tiani. Tiani Matthews, for happy birthday for
2: now,
1: tomorrow.
2: For the
1: you
2: price of a hamburger.
1: You three, I believe, from Nana Kay and Lulu Simon, and also from Jeray Dolby. And I hope you have a wonderful day tomorrow, Dolby.
0: You look beautiful tonight. Goodness. Kathy, what you been doing?
1: Nothing, just I had a very productive day today, Mary.
0: Yeah?
1: I went and did some...
0: What did you produce?
1: Nothing. I didn't produce. I just went and with, again, Mumblanjan with myself and Jacinta Hunter.
0: Yeah.
1: We went up and dropped off some food to all our countrymen. And then we went to see a...
0: In the microphone, please.
1: And then we went to see some ladies at the art center next door to the PCYC.
0: How'd that go?
1: Oh, deadly. Well, the Balgomov. And I said, I'm going Mary Yee tonight. They looked at me. I'm going, Wadiyau. Oh, Wadiyau. Yeah, we listen to Wadiyau.
0: Yeah.
1: They don't say Mary Yee. They say Wadiyau.
0: Wadiyau, yeah. Mm-hmm. Wadiyau.
1: Yeah, so they're doing their paintings. And
0: say hello to them.
1: Yeah, hello there to all the judo there. I'm seeing you guys today at the art center there. And it was really good to see my niece, Tracy Malaria, which I haven't seen for yonks. And she's coordinating them there, and Rebecca Webster, one of my grannies there. You know, so it was really good. They were coordinating the ladies there. They go, they have breakfast in the morning and lunch and just sit down and yarn and paint away. Yeah? Mm-hmm. So I thought it was a really good day for me. Then we went to the meeting at Police and Community Relations Committee.
0: You mentioned Malati. The other night, I went to Yaringal or Merv Malati.
1: And oh, yeah. How did that go?
0: Oh, fantastic.
1: Mm-mm.
0: World class.
1: Oh, true. Kelly,
0: absolutely world class. And Naomi Pigram, not Naomi Pigram, Naomi Wade. No, God, I mean, we can tangle up. Shavala, what's her name?
1: Leanna,
0: I'm saying.
1: Where from Naomi?
0: Don't
1: start putting any kind of names for
0: but
1: people.
0: But they were excellent. And, of course, Willie was there and the dancers was there.
1: Yeah,
0: and,
1: oh, that's great, yeah.
0: And Anna was the MC, mind you.
1: Yeah. All right, yeah.
0: Really, really. All in the bush, you know?
1: Hmm.
0: Yeah.
1: At the crock farm, eh?
0: Yeah, I need to go derby all the way here.
1: Oh, look, out there. No, you can Lingara will get you, didn't? Lingara is mean crocodile and Nigana.
0: Yeah. Well, there you go, mind you. He was smiling at me.
1: Mm-hmm.
0: Big one, he jumped out in the stand-up in the cage.
1: Oh, true.
0: Yeah. But it was a fantastic show, Kathy, and...
1: Oh.
0: I think that it was a trial, they were trying it, but I think it's a world-class show.
1: Oh, just deadly, Mary.
0: Yeah, so I think they're going to take it to Melbourne and Canberra. So.
1: Well, Tracy, the youngest one of this, Mr. and Mrs. Malati.
0: Yeah.
1: They were all the Balgo women there, mind you. And it was good to see them because I haven't seen them ever since I left, just visiting them here and there, you know. And I said, that's good, you guys are not sitting on the oval. No, this is really good, they reckon, the ladies here.
0: Oh, well, that's really good.
1: And with me and Cassandra, or Mom Brunyan, and as I said, Jacinta Hunter, and I believe she'd probably be listening what I'm saying. Good evening, Jacinta. I hope you're skinning them.
0: Now, I don't want to put a dampener on the evening.
1: Yeah.
0: But Simon Williams is coming.
1: Oh, deadly. Well, then you guys can tangle them up, Salvia.
0: What do you mean, Mr. Tangle up all the time in Burugundi?
1: Yeah. Don't put them for Burugundi, then it is Tim.
0: Yeah, but me and Mr. Rattle around.
1: Well,
0: he's easy showing me his crabs. Mangrove crab, we're talking about.
1: You want Giga to give you kung fu?
0: What for?
1: You want Makran, you're stealing her man.
0: She can have him back. I don't want him forever.
1: Oh, God.
0: I just want to gallop him for a little while, and that's it, you know?
1: Yeah. All right.
0: Hand him back, you know?
1: Okay, Mary.
0: Yeah. Anyway, we've got a special guest here. And her name is Shirley Smith. Hello, darling. How are you?
3: Hi, Mary. Yeah, good to see you.
0: I haven't seen you for many, many moons.
3: No, I've been in Sydney for a long time, like almost 30 years, and come back every year, two or three times, a few weeks at a time to visit family. But I went over in 1998 and came back early, like, really settled back this year, so...
0: Yeah, because you spent quite a few years in a band called A to Z.
3: I did.
0: Which is one of the biggest reggae bands in Perth.
3: Yeah.
0: In WA, for that matter.
3: I realised that, looking back on some of the recordings, we did just off the desk, you know, live.
2: I'll come back.
3: I thought, wow, that was a really good band. I didn't realise how good it was, you know.
0: Don't come back.
2: I am. Bye, Kath.
0: Yeah, yeah. No, it was. I remember going to the show a couple of times. I nearly got married there.
3: Where? At an A to Z concert?
0: Yeah.
3: Really?
0: Yeah.
3: Ah.
0: Well, a few times, actually. So there's a lot of men there.
3: All right.
0: Yeah. And women, of course, you know, but
3: yeah.
0: I was only into men, you know. So, yeah.
3: Yeah.
0: So where's all the albums, all the recordings?
3: Well, at home, like shelved.
0: Ah.
3: There, nothing was released, and I realise there's probably two or three albums that we could do. We did a black and white cassette in the 80s. It was all cassettes, right? And yep. We did a cassette
0: like
3: in
0: a
3: the 80s, the black and white one,
0: yeah, yeah.
3: And then we did a green and yellow cover, and no one has got a copy of that, including Russell or myself.
0: My God, well, you're hiding it from everybody.
3: It's yeah, I wonder if anybody out there has got one.
0: I'd love one.
3: Yeah.
0: I'd pay $100 for it, you know? So
3: yeah.
0: Any listeners out there in Perth? A to Z cassette, isn't it?
3: Never cassette, yeah, yeah, yeah.
0: Offer it to me, I'll have it. I'll pay $100 for it. So, oh no, it's back again.
2: Of course, but my I went for coffee.
3: Yeah.
0: Who invited her anyway?
3: You did. We love Kathy.
0: You can't. Yeah. You can't invite
3: her. She's got
0: her.
3: A new cup of tea.
0: Yeah. No soup.
3: Soup. Ah.
0: Yeah. Your soup.
3: My soup.
0: Yes, that soup was made especially for you, and she's drinking it all.
2: My second cup.
3: Oh, I better hurry and get one.
0: Yeah, because she'll drink it all.
2: I love soup.
3: Yeah. Yeah, I love soup too.
0: So who's your inspiration? I mean, how long have you been on stage?
3: I've been on stage, well, my brother and I sang together first, and we were singing together before I started school. And at primary school, they'd send a note home saying, or, you know, a flyer saying the PNC will be holding a cabaret on Saturday night, the 20 whatever, and down the bottom they'd handwritten, they'd write, P.S. could the kids bring the guitar?
0: Ah, okay.
3: And so when it was supper time and the urns were all hot and the women had all brought plates of cakes and sandwiches and that, the band would take a break and we would get up and sing, my brother and I, and I'd be sitting there sort of shivering all night.
0: How old were you?
3: After we sang. I was only little. I was, you know, like primary school.
0: Oh, really?
3: And
0: so when did you get your confidence? Did you get vocal training or?
3: No, my brother.
0: Natural.
3: My brother and I sang together a lot, and out we'd go to the Moore River 2 weeks of the year for swimming lessons, and my brother would take his guitar and we'd sing, and pretty soon we'd have an audience, and mainly family, you know, because all the family, extended family used to go out there, and the more people that came, the more confidence we got, you know.
0: Oh, well, that's good. Yeah, especially when they roar for you.
3: I got into trouble when I was in high school. We had to pick our subjects for going on to senior high school. And I said, I don't want to go on. I just want to leave and be a singer. And the headmaster said, well, you can't do that. That will just be a hobby. So what would you, you know, want to do? And I said, well, if I can't do that, I don't want to do anything. And he took that as a, and I didn't even know about suicide, you know, but sent a note home. I had to go to the doctor. And the doctor sent my mum out. It was the first time I saw the doctor alone. And he put me on Serapax, which is like a Valium, you know.
0: Yeah.
3: I'd be falling asleep in class.
0: Excuse me, Shelley.
3: Yes.
0: Can you sit down, Kathy?
2: I just
0: you make me nervous.
2: What for? How come I'm making you nervous?
0: Sit down, you get up and walk around.
2: I'm just wanting to see you.
0: In the microphone if you're going to talk.
2: Oh, my God. All right. Wait now.
0: Sorry, Shelley.
3: Yeah.
2: Sorry, Shelley. Mary G.
0: Yes.
2: I just had a peep to see who's there, that's all.
0: Well, you didn't have to peep, it's none of your business.
2: I just said I'm going to have a look who's there.
0: And who was there?
2: You'll soon find out.
0: Ah, okay.
2: What do you want to know for now? I'm going to tell you for that. You wait now. I'll just tell that person your turn now.
0: Okay, well, there you go. We're not cutting off Shirley now. Shirley's
2: not
0: talking.
2: Shirley's doing fine. I'm bringing my soup. Yeah, oh, God almighty. Yeah,
0: you rip your lips
3: your
0: around
3: soup,
0: your cup.
3: I'd be falling asleep in class and the teacher would throw a duster at me to wake me up. And,
0: oh, yeah, they all did
3: and
0: that.
3: I'd pick it up and throw it back and hit him with it because I was...
0: Oh, you're
3: sure,
0: driving.
3: I was sure shot Shirley. I was a good shot, yeah.
0: Okay. What tribe are you from?
3: What?
0: What tribe are you from? Which blah, blah, blah?
3: The Reed family. Ah. R-E-A-D, as yeah. in book.
0: Ah, weird Reed up here.
3: Mulyabini, Bindoon, yeah.
0: Okay.
3: Bindoon was a Bindoon estate, which was from my family. Yeah.
0: Oh, okay, yeah.
3: Originally, but they don't acknowledge that anywhere, but that's what we found out.
0: And then when did you first start singing in a band?
3: I was about 13. I put a band together. Well, I didn't put it together. I was just a singer in it.
0: Yeah.
3: After the Bindoon show... we got up and played in the hall, and that was sort of the first band.
0: Okay.
3: Had a Naomi Edwards on drums and Rod. I've forgotten. You know, but yeah.
0: Wait, were you in the back in the old days all women band?
3: No,
0: never was.
3: No,
0: who was
3: never
0: that?
3: Was.
0: That was Lynn Hazelton and.
3: Oh yeah, yeah.
0: They
3: yeah.
0: were all.
3: I can't think who. I know Lynn was in it.
0: Yeah.
3: Can't think of what they were called now.
0: But I ran
3: workshops
0: okay.
3: for women
0: yeah.
3: After I complained that the Harp of the West cassette that was released by Kitchen Records didn't have any females on it.
0: Okay.
3: So Gary Burke? Burke.
0: Yeah, I
3: got
0: remember him,
3: yeah. He got a grant for women to do workshops
0: okay.
3: and said, okay, you complained, you put this together. So I put some workshops together for women and there was about 17 different combinations, single women mainly. But I organised workshops for them to know how to... get a sound on a PA, how to put yeah. a PA together, get
0: okay.
3: a sound on it, knock out the frequency, the
0: yeah.
3: 150 that is yeah. usually the feedback one,
0: yeah.
3: and all sorts of things like that. And we had enough money over for them all to record two songs,
0: okay.
3: but they had to be either written by themselves or by West Australian composers. And and we had a double cassette album. We had a north, south, east, west side of the cassettes and brought it out with a photo of the Mona Lisa playing guitar on the cover.
0: Okay.
3: And the launch actually paid for it. It was packed out because we got a lot of publicity being all women, and we featured two every week in the Sunday Times, advertising it for months earlier.
0: Is that in the era when women aren't looked at as musicians, or was that era?
3: Well, yeah, the women weren't allowed to be, for example, weren't allowed to be in the musicians' union.
0: Yep.
3: They had to be in Actors' Equity. I was in Actors' Equity.
0: Well, you went on to Wham too, didn't you? The West Australian music industry. Were you on that board?
3: They inducted me into the Rock and Roll of Renown in 93.
0: Mm-hmm.
3: And in 2004, after I'd been in Sydney for about 6 years, I got a letter to say, you may have thought you've been forgotten when
0: yeah.
3: you haven't. And
0: yeah.
3: I was awarded the inaugural inductee with John Meyer
0: okay.
3: into the Hall of Fame.
0: Yeah, oh, fantastic.
3: That was a real thrill.
0: Oh,
3: yeah.
0: So you've been around the mill.
3: I've been around the block a few times.
0: Yeah.
3: Absolutely.
0: That's good.
3: Yeah.
0: So
3: I started with my brother as the Same Day Twins.
0: Yeah.
3: And we went to Vietnam in 68 with the first concert party. and came back and recorded with Clarion Records, Martin Clark, and then hit across the Nullarbor to get it pressed in Sydney, and we got to Adelaide and stayed in a motel because we froze on the Nullarbor.
0: Yeah.
3: And saw in the paper that Robert Stigwood was visiting his mother and looking for another act to sign besides the Bee Gees, right? And so my brother, having more arse than class, rang.
0: Yep.
3: There were only three Stigwoods in the book. And

0: deal and a management deal with Robert Stickwood.
1: Wow.
0: And he appointed Franz Condi our manager in Australia.
1: You have to put all of this in a book.
0: And Franz, yeah, and Franz Condi had just had the club show, which was a national variety show on Channel 7 on a Saturday night.
1: Yeah.
0: He just had the pilot approved by Channel 7, so we were on the show quite a lot, and we did all the other TV shows, like the Bob Rogers show, the Gordon Chater show, yeah. John Law's show.
1: So Kathy is she's about to record an album. God knows when she's going to get around to it, but she's planning to record an album.
0: Mm-hmm.
1: And people like her, there's a lot of women that's listening, like Rena, Kathy, and all
2: that. Yeah, she's listening.
1: They're all amateur singers, you know. We have a country western club, and they all turn up there. In fact, yeah. It's Friday, Kathy. But any words of wisdom you could give to someone like Kathy? Rena out there, young women who wish, or not even young women.
0: Well, we were all amateurs to start with, you know.
1: Yeah.
0: Like, and the more shows you do, and the more you know, like TV and stuff like that, you know which camera to look at because the light comes on top of the camera, and you become sort of a bit seasoned at that. But just every time you perform, give it the best you've got.
1: See, Kathy, don't halfway job.
0: Yeah.
2: I always sing right, but I don't sing halfway. What wrong?
1: Oh, okay.
0: No, she wouldn't. She'd give it all she's got,
1: She does, yeah.
0: Yeah.
1: No, she could sing. I remember being up on stage with her once, and she parted wind.
0: Oh.
1: You know? From fright, eh, Kathy?
0: Well, that's a natural act.
1: Is it?
0: You know, yes.
1: Oh, it's natural. You didn't do it deliberately.
2: No, I didn't. What wrong? I don't do things deliberately.
1: Well, we call that dur, you know?
2: Get lost.
1: And she parted wind and...
2: Get lost.
1: Gave me a...
0: Don't go free wherever.
1: Yes, I end up with sore eyes and sore throat and everything.
0: Oh, rubbish.
1: Yeah,
2: look at your heart.
0: Oh, Mary.
1: Nah, I won't get up.
0: Yeah, you are making it up.
1: But entertaining is a special skill, isn't it?
0: Yeah, it is. I learned, like, the first gig that my brother and I did in Perth was the 21 Club, and I was still 15, and my brother was 16, and he was... His ID were wanted, you know, they wanted to check his age, but they didn't ask me, you know, so...
1: Where's he now? Is he still
0: my brother?
1: Yeah.
0: Yeah, he's actually a year older than me.
1: Okay.
0: And we called ourselves the same day twins because we had to think of a name, and we saw all these same day service laundry things, and we thought, oh, when people look at that, they'll remember us same day, you know. So a lot of people that were around back then call me Shirley same day, you know.
1: I
0: go, wow, you know, that's amazing. Yeah.
1: So, Kathy was on stage once, and she said to me, you know, does that man like me? I don't know what man, but some man in a crowd. Do you have followers? Men or fans or...
0: Back then we had a fan club. Yeah. And
1: Kathy had big mob.
2: Stuff way.
0: And I was presented with, because we were on Fantail wrappers.
1: Okay.
0: And I didn't have one of those, but my cousin got one, and she gave it to me for my 40th birthday. I remember that. Yeah. But the same day twins only lasted about 3 years. And my brother loved to drink spirits and...
1: Yep.
0: Had a hangover, and a guy gave him a four-way LSD trip.
1: Oh, my God.
0: And
1: careful,
0: he lost it. You know, he was off the air. So he came back to the farm in Bindu, Mulyabini, and and chose another path, you know. And it was the first time I'd ever sung on my own. I was really nervous, but I sang lead most of the time, so...
1: Yeah.
0: You know, I got through it, and...
1: Well, A to Z was a huge band.
0: Oh, A to Z.
1: Very popular.
0: Yeah, long before A to Z. This was same day twins.
1: But whenever I used to go and see A to Z, I couldn't even get into the doors.

0: crowded.
1: Yeah. The Swanbourne was a fantastic gig. The Swanbourne Hotel. It was like a big shed, and there'd be 400 people plus in there every Sunday. They'd come in, kick their thongs off straight from the beach, throw their bag to the, slide it to the wall, and dance. It was fantastic, you know. And the breaks, everyone would go outside to get fresh air and be in little groups sharing a cigarette. And
0: as they do.
1: As they do. And then we'd just play one note on the keyboard and that all pile back in. Yeah, that was...
0: those were the
1: days.
0: They
1: were great days, yeah.
0: Fantastic. Kathy, you heard of A to Z?
2: No, I never heard of that.
0: Oh, she's ignorant. She's from Biggleby.
2: I tell you.
0: She don't know. So, anyway.
1: I sent that to you. I don't know if track with A to Z playing, me singing Groovin'. It's a reggae version of Groovin' on a Sunday afternoon.
0: No worries. I'll play one song first. This is Footprints, Kathy's favourite band.
2: Nice.
0: And the song is called Gunnery. You know what a gunnery is? It's a little lizard that waves at you.
1: All right.
0: You ever seen them?
1: No.
0: They wave at you with one hand. Yeah.
2: Lizard, that is.
0: Yeah, anyway, here it is.

0: Yes, Gunnery Shuffle Day, and of course Footprints there with that beautiful melody there by Wayne Barker and Bob Wright, mind you, and from the Gunnery Band, back in the old days, mind you. Now, I'm very fortunate, Kathy gone outside to eat, and Gemma Lawford is eating, and but Shirley, in wrapping up, look, thank you very much for popping in tonight and sharing, and I hope that you come back again next week.
1: That would be lovely, because I'll bring a CD next week for you.
0: Yes, please.
1: Yes, I thought that I would have given you one, because I did it in 2004, so just live at the Blues Club, thanks to Bob Patient, who said, Shirley, you've got to have your own album, so when you do the Blues Club this time, I'll record it for you.
0: Absolutely.
1: And so I wouldn't have it only for Bob, so I really thank Bob Patient for that.
0: Fantastic.
1: Well,
0: you've got to keep recording everything because it's important, you know?
1: It is, yes,
0: No worries.
1: And I'll put together a CD of A to Z.
0: And when are you going to be performing in Broome?
1: Well, I've sort of retired. I'm working on my bucket list at the moment. But I think I might get up at the jam at the Matzo next Tuesday.
0: Don't let Mickey Manolis know.
1: Don't what?
0: Don't let Mickey Manolis know.
1: Oh, yeah.
0: He'll back you up all night.
1: He played something that I said, oh, what key did you do? Because all my keys have changed because my voice has dropped considerably. Because I could have, you know, I could have jumped. He wanted me to get up and sing, but he said, it's in A minor and
0: make it up.
1: And it's got 1,000 chords. Just make it up as you go. And, you know, I don't.
0: In Mickey school,
1: I don't like doing that. But I could have sung Stormy Monday to the first thing he played, you know. That would have fitted really well. But it was just a blues.
0: Not to worry.
1: So anyway, we'll see what happens next week.
0: Well, you go outside and have something to eat.
1: Yes, I will. Thank you.
0: I've got a few guests ready to come in again. So
1: great.
0: But thank you very much for coming in and sharing. And good to see you.
1: Love to. Yes, good to see you too.
0: Did you notice how Kathy got jealous? she's a very jealous woman. Because she thinks she's the only singer in the world.
1: No, she doesn't. You're making that up.
0: I know, but I like to get the fire burning.
1: There weren't many female singers around when I started.
0: Yeah,
1: and I inspired a few.
0: Yeah.
1: You know, to get into it, including Renee.
0: Yeah,
1: I'd been singing professionally for about 5 years when she came to the Bondi Lifesaver, I think it was, when I was in a band that was playing there, and in Sydney, and she sat on the edge of the stage with me and said, "I want to be a singer, and you know, what can you tell me?" And
0: You're talking Renee Geyer.
1: Talking about Renee Gay, and I said, well, Renee, you can't please all the people all the time, but you can please some of the people some of the time.
0: Or yourself.
1: Just give it, just do what you do.
0: Yeah.
1: Do it, get into it, you know? And she just set the place on fire when she started. She was, you know, everybody was racing to her gig. It was fantastic.
0: And what's your secret to remembering lyrics? Is there a secret?
1: Doing songs that I feel the lyrics.
0: Yeah.
1: I agree with the lyrics, and I sing it with conviction because it's something I want to say. You know.
0: Yeah.
1: But other than that, like I learned my. You know, I got 100% for trigonometry because I learnt all the sine, cos, tan, all the, you know, the formulas.
0: Yeah.
1: And so, like a song, and wrote them down as soon as I got in the exam. And then, you know, that's why the teacher really wanted me to go on, because we had about 35 in the class and I was fourth, always fourth in the class. And you know, they used to say, well, if you study, you can be in the top three, you know. I'm fourth. What's it matter, you know?
0: Yeah.
1: I just wanted to leave. I just wanted to sing. And I'm really pleased to say that I was there at the right time to able to do that.
0: Well, you left a legacy, and I suggest you write a book because Wham should get behind you. WA Music should get behind you because you had a huge influence on a lot of people, in particularly a lot of women. And the trials and tribulations, you know, trying to crack into a male-dominated industry.
1: It is, and like I've hung out. I haven't got many girlfriends. I've got all male friends. All the guys I've worked with in a band are my brothers. Yeah. You know, it's a great brotherhood, a great family of musicians.
0: Bonding,
1: that, Okay, well, I'll see you.
0: No worries.
1: Thank you very much again. Thanks, man.
0: And don't let Kathy eat all the soup.
1: No, I'm going out to get my cup now.
0: That's her fourth.
1: Is it?
0: Her fourth cup of soup.
1: She probably hasn't eaten all day because she knew she was coming here.
0: Yeah.
1: Probably for the curry chicken. But
0: could be, yeah.
1: Yeah.
0: Anyway. Shirley Smith, thank you very much, darling.
1: Thanks, Mary.
0: Yes, you're listening to me, Mary G, mind you. George Warrnambool and Policy.

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2: Yes, there you go there, mind you. And, of course, very important messages there, especially the census, mind you. What talk about census, I've got a man sitting right here in front of me, mind you. And, of course, I hate to say it, but we used to go out a long time ago. You remember?
3: No.
2: Hey? Simon Williams, where you been hiding? I heard Kay won't let you out. Is that true?
3: No, I've been crook for about a month. Been sick.
2: Yeah, but where you been for the rest of the year? I've been waiting and waiting for you.
3: Well, just taking it easy.
2: Huh?
3: Been taking it easy. Not doing much.
2: Yeah? Now, you're a master guitarist, and, of course, you play Shadows Inside Out and Ventures and all that. Are you still playing?
3: No, just at home, mainly.
2: Yeah?
3: I've just started using backing tracks.
2: Ah, you're moving up in the world.
3: Yeah, I'm getting used to it.
2: Yeah? Can't rely on musicians, eh?
3: Yeah, no, I can't rely on people, musicians.
2: Yeah, my God, have mercy. And what's your favorite tune? Oh. On guitar? I mean, you're an instrumentalist. You're a singer, too, but...
3: Mostly, instrumentals, I like. I suppose, Wonderful Land, I guess.
2: Yeah? Well, we should play it. What do you reckon?
3: Yeah.
2: Wonderful Land. And, of course, where do you play now? Do you play anywhere?
3: No, just... I played early this month in Nedoc for country music.
2: Yeah.
3: Because Nicky Pond and David from Jaringan.
2: Yeah.
3: I wanted me to back them up and play with them, so I played with them. And Nicky is blind and deaf, but he can still play.
2: I know, isn't that amazing?
3: Yeah.
2: And he's working on an album, I believe.
3: I don't know, but all I know is he's... Sometimes I go around there some weekends and have a jam with him.
2: Yeah.
3: Yeah.
2: Oh.
3: He's a good player.
2: Yeah. But you've got to learn to play the guitar the right way around. You play it back to front.
3: Yeah, but I can't play it the right way around.
2: Yeah. You're a left-hand guitarist.
3: Yeah.
2: But you pick up a normal guitar.
3: Yeah.
2: Like that and play it like that.
3: I play it upside down.
2: Ah.
3: But, yeah.
2: And can I ask you a personal question? How long are you and Kay going to be together?
3: Forever.
2: Oh, there's no room for me.
3: No.
2: Huh?
3: No.
2: You didn't bring her with you?
3: No.
2: Thank God for that.
3: She's going to be after Jeray and Tiny Wolf.
2: Ah. Well, lucky, because I was hoping you can go up to Ganthian Point after the radio.
3: No chance.
2: What for?
3: Hey, Ganthian Point, too cold, you know?
2: You show me yours, I show you mine. What do you reckon?
3: No.
2: Anyway, so who's been your most biggest inspiration for guitar playing?
3: For guitar playing, I suppose Paul McCartney.
2: Yeah. Oh, Paul McCartney, another left-handed.
3: When I remember going to Derby, when I was in high school in Derby, I went to, you know how it is, a picture show?
2: Yeah. Yep, the old outdoor.
3: News clip coming in of the Beatles, for the first time I've seen the Beatles playing.
2: Yeah.
3: On stage. And I looked at him, hey, he's playing left-handed.
2: Yeah.
3: So I decided, yeah, if he can play that, I can do that.
2: And you did.
3: So I hassled my dad, and he bought me an exact same guitar, guitar.
2: Were you in the Holy Rosary?
3: No.
2: No? Were you in the hostel or anything?
3: St. Joseph's Hostel.
2: St. Joseph's, sorry. Yeah, yes. You were there?
3: Yeah, I was there.
2: With Kevin Gunn and all them boys?
3: Yeah, Gunny Moore.
2: Everyone played guitar.
3: Yeah.
2: Why is
3: Gunny
2: it?
3: Was young.
2: Why is guitar so popular with countrymen?
3: I suppose you can take guitar anywhere. You can't take piano anywhere.
2: True. You need a trailer.
3: But guitar you can take anywhere. You know, just chuck it in the back of your car and away you go. So and the older boys encouraged me to play, like people like Eric Chernside, you know?
2: He's still playing.
3: I must have driven them nuts because they told me, oh, plug your guitar in and play my bass guitar. I must be going all over the place. And one day, they were playing and I fluked a song.
2: Yeah, because you played with Ernie Bridge in Perth.
3: Yeah.
2: On a tour, you'd Neil Phillips.
3: Back then,
2: The country music thing at Lake Dangara.
3: Yeah.
2: So you've been around.
3: Yeah, yeah. Rodney.
2: Yeah.
3: Ernie. Barry.
2: Yep.
3: Mr. Thornton.
2: My God of mercy. So.
3: Yeah. You've been just playing bass for him.
2: Yeah.
3: I used to play bass guitar before, and I guess I need to play bass again, but I learned how to play because of Paul McCartney.
2: Yeah.
3: And that bass guitar got wrecked in Cyclone Tracy.
2: Ah, true. So it's treasured, so to speak, in memory.
3: Pardon?
2: It's memory.
3: Yeah, my old Hofner bass.
2: Ah, so you never replaced it?
3: No.
2: Ah.
3: Ended with a prestige Fender.
2: And why haven't you ever made a pass at me?
3: I don't see you till I
2: went. Used to be in Atkins Carlisle in Perth.
3: Yeah, when I got transferred when I was in Perth,
2: I used to hang around outside the shop for you.
3: Yeah, but you never take notice of me.
2: Yes, I did. I had two lunatics with me, Fabian Cox and Lindsay Cox.
3: Well, I remember them too, for a birthday, rest in peace.
2: They used to say to me, Mary, someone not interested in you. Is that the case?
3: No, I didn't really know who you were.
2: You remember we went to the Astor Theatre?
3: Yes, a long time ago, yes.
2: In Beaufort Street there?
3: I remember Astor Theatre.
2: Yeah. We looked at a strip joint. He was a strip joint.
3: I remember going to it, but I can't remember. No, somebody was playing there, wasn't there?
2: No, it was just a stripper dancing.
3: Oh, yeah? Didn't see that.
2: Eh? I know you didn't, because when we walked outside, all the boys were saying, oh, nice woman, nice this, you know, stripper. Yeah, yeah. And you reckon, but did you hear the music?
3: That's right, I was interested in the music.
2: Yeah, you was interested in that, you were interested in the music. Yeah. I think it was Shadows, eh?
3: I don't know who was playing there, but it's good music.
2: Yeah, my God of mercy.
3: Yeah.
2: Anyway, do you want to say hello to anybody?
3: Yeah, I'd like to say happy birthday to Tanya tomorrow. Tanya, if you're listening, happy birthday to you. My darling Kay, hello.
2: Yep. Hello, and Kay.
3: Jeray, if you're listening,
2: I'll
3: hello.
2: Get back to you.
3: That's about it. And I don't think Nicky Moore is listening, but yeah.
2: Why do you dye?
3: Kogari, if you're listening,
2: why do you dye your hair?
3: Hello
2: like
3: to
2: that?
3: You too.
2: You dye your hair white now?
3: No, it's already dead.
2: Eh?
3: It's already dead. You said to dye it. It's already dead.
2: My God of mercy. Well, I hope that you're going to keep playing. Are you playing this Friday at Country Western?
3: No.
2: You bail up on that?
3: Yeah, I stopped playing now.
2: Yeah.
3: So give it a miss.
2: Okay. You can bring your backing tracks?
3: Yeah, I can do that, but
2: if Ginger can do it, you can do it.
3: Yeah. He told me I can bring my backing track, but I don't too much mucking around.
2: Yeah.
3: I got to bring my little amplifier and my little PA system.
2: I know, and you got a lot of gear.
3: Yeah, but then I got to set it up. But I can't Bluetooth it to anything, to any, but it's all right.
2: Oh, well.
3: Well, my backing track's on my phone, so I have it on my phone.
2: Yeah, well, that's right.
3: I just Bluetooth it to whatever, and then it plays.
2: Well, I hope me and you will one day get together.
3: Yeah, one day I'll play.
2: Not play. play.
3: Yeah.
2: Eh?
3: Yeah, play.
2: Kay don't have to know, don't tell her.
3: She's listening now.
2: Oh, no. That's it, the plot's gone.
3: That's right.
2: She'll be lining me up now.
3: Yeah.
2: Has she got a gun?
3: No.
2: Oh,
3: she got a big bamboo stick.
2: Oh, God, it belt my back. Anyway. No worries. Well, look, I'm going to play a song. This is a Shadow song, mind you. And this is how it goes.

0: Yes, there you go there. And, of course, that beautiful number there. And a wonderful world. Some wonderful, beautiful tune. And you can play that inside out.
1: That's Foot Tapper. Oh, Geronimo.
0: Ah, was it? Oh, yeah. Why is it called Wonderful World?
1: No, what's that? No, it's called, what's that song now? I can't remember the word now. It's called, I can't remember the name of it.
0: Yeah. No, you're right.
1: Shadows.
0: We're all getting like that too, you know? Our memories.
1: Wonder.
0: Our memory bank, you know?
1: Wonderful Land. That's it.
0: Ah. Yeah. Didn't I say that?
1: Wonderful World, you said.
0: Oh, sorry.
1: That's all right, yeah. But, like I said, it's good, just relaxing now. Retired, taking it easy.
0: Oh, so you don't work no more?
1: No.
0: Ah. Well, here's another one.
1: Yes, this is a wonderful land, you know.

0: Yes, there you go there, mind you. And that's, of course, the Shadows with the Sting song, Every Breath You Take. Someone?
1: Hey?
0: They play it good?
1: Every Breath, yeah, that's a nice one. Yeah, that's a good song.
0: Yeah, no worries. Well, look, thanks very much for popping in tonight.
1: Yeah, thanks
0: and,
1: for...
0: And Tal K, don't get jealous for me.
1: Yeah. And one day I might come in here and play live.
0: Yes, I know, I'll invite you.
1: Yeah, okay.
0: I want you to come in and play live three or four songs, you know?
1: Yeah, yeah.
0: You can do that?
1: Yeah, I can do
0: that. All the favourite ones, you know?
1: Yeah.
0: Because no one plays it like you play it. You know, you play it spot on, note for note.
1: Play all the instrumental ones, yeah.
0: Yeah.
1: Yeah, yeah.
0: Yeah. No,
1: I can do that.
0: Even Brian Charlie will get jealous, you know?
1: I heard him. He played him. He's got a good song there.
0: Yeah.
1: Where is he now?
0: Carth or somewhere.
1: Oh, yeah.
0: In the Pilbara there.
1: Yeah.
0: Chasing the big bucks, you know?
1: Yeah, yeah, yeah.
0: Yeah. Run, Charlie.
1: Yeah.
0: He used to be my darling. Till Colleen stole him from me, you know?
1: Yeah, yeah.
0: Yeah.
1: He's still with Colleen.
0: Yeah.
1: Yeah, okay.
0: Yeah. They love us, you know?
1: Yeah, yeah.
0: They go back a long time. But anyway. Mm-hmm. No worries. Well, Simon, any final words you want to say to anybody?
1: No, I'll say goodnight to everybody.
0: Yeah.
1: Get home now. Take it easy. I got to go and clean up a little bit.
0: Are you going to have something to eat? You already had something to eat?
1: No, that's it. I had a feed already.
0: Ah, because yeah. Gemma will eat in the whole house. You
1: know? Yeah. All right. That's good to have a yarn with you.
0: No worries.
1: Good to be here.
0: But Mr. Simon Williams, mind you. And, of course, here's a song from young Cameron Wilkes, mind you. Lovely song. It's a song about her. About this for Kay, too.
1: Okay.
0: Song about her.

0: 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That's 1300 303 143.
1: Hey there, I'm Jacob from the First Nations team at the ACCC. 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
2: 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My name is J.W. 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
4: 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Some examples of institutions are schools, churches, missions, hospitals, sports clubs, orphanage, children's homes or welfare services, foster care. For you to access redress, the institution responsible for the abuse must have joined the National Redress Scheme, which we can look up before going any further. You can apply for redress if you experienced institutional child sexual abuse before 1st of July 2018, you were born before 1st of July 2010, and you are an Australian citizen or permanent resident. The redress scheme started in 1st of July 2018 and will end on the 30th of June 2028. However, all applications must be made by 30th of June 2027. The Kimberley Stolen Generation Redress Support Services offer free emotional support, practical support, information and guidance, support during the application, legal and financial advice, specialist and culturally safe rich support, support before, during and after applications. 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The scheme started in 1st of July 2018 and will end on the 30th of June 2028. All applications must be made by 30th of June 2027.
5: And you're listening to me, Mary G, and of course, Kathy hanging on here like a blowfly, mind you. What a.
3: Don't get jealous, Mary.
5: What are you jealous for blowfly for?
3: Well, plenty there in scrub.
5: Eh?
3: Moo moo, they call it.
5: Aye. Moo moo.
3: Yeah, that one that when you go near in scrub, like it'll go near the, his nest, it'll bite, it'll sting you.
5: Aye. Ah, well,
3: and
5: there you
3: get
5: go.
3: Big, like anyone think you're getting big. Somebody did hit you?
5: Yeah.
3: But you get big rash on it, you know?
5: Oh, true.
3: Oh, that was when we were small kids, and we used to go and bump into a moo moo nest. That's what.
5: Yeah.
3: Yeah, so that one, you try them out for sting, boy. It'll fix you.
5: Aye. Stingy ring?
3: Sting you in your arm or wherever.
5: Oh, okay. Well, don't eat me. God have mercy.
3: Okay.
5: Yeah. And what else been happening?
3: Mary, when I went to the police relations committee meeting today, and they would like to Mary G to interview them, like Gaylene Clement or...
5: Well, tell them don't talk. Tell them come in.
3: And who it is? Dilai and some of the guys there.
5: Dilai, I'd like to go with Dilai.
3: Oh, God.
5: I'd like to
3: don't talk about Sophia. He'll sit on under you and he'll choke you.
5: He'll put handcuff on me.
3: And John or Blair, you know, any of the guys, they want to have a yarn with you and see, just say hi to Mary G.
5: Well, tell them to come in. What are they getting jiggled for me for?
3: Well, I don't know. I'm just passing the message. Don't bite me.
5: Now, you the Maja?
3: No, I'm just I just like to respect them.
5: Ah.
3: Yeah.
5: Well, you don't respect me.
3: Mary, you got no money because you're broke. You only got what you've been born with.
5: Oh, you only like rich men.
3: No, I like them rich men, but I like them. I don't want their body. I like their wallet. I said.
5: You want their wallet, and you want their foot in the grave.
3: Yeah, that's good enough for me. Me and Rena, you know, we don't mind. Not sharing, but you know, look around.
5: Yeah.
3: Only for start for card.
5: Oh well, not to worry. And what else? Anything else?
3: No, it's just hi to the mob there in Cape York.
5: Yeah. Oh, yes.
3: And anybody and everybody.
5: Yeah.
3: So.
5: Wherever they are listening. They're listening in Perth.
3: Yeah, they're listening in Perth. And all say good hi to all the people who's in the prisons right through WA, you know.
5: Yep.
3: Both girls and men and women.
5: In Cairns, hello to Cairns.
3: And to Cairns mob, you know.
5: Not Cairns, Cairns.
3: I said Cairns and what this place? Brisbane side.
5: Yeah, Queensland.
3: Yeah, Queensland.
5: Yeah. No, Queensland.
3: Kingsland.
5: Mangaman.
3: No, yeah, but big cheerio to them and to my Tullock family in Headland. I know they listen, you know.
5: Okay, good. Where they listen from?
3: Radio went wrong, or phone.
5: Oh, okay. Yeah, well, you can download the app too now.
3: Yeah, well, I said to my cousin, you download to the app, and then you can listen to Mary G all the time. Or if not, what are you?
5: Yeah, now, Ginger Cox is doing really well for himself.
3: Yeah, and I like all his album, especially the boy from Beagle Bay. It reminds me of my childhood days growing up.
5: You're
3: Beagle
5: the
3: Bay?
5: Girl from
3: Beagle Bay. Oh, I might just turn them to the
5: word. Well, you should record it and put your words in there.
3: Yeah, and you say girl from Beagle Bay.
5: Yeah.
3: Everything happened with Ginger sing proper, and I say girl from Beagle Bay.
5: Yeah.
3: Hmm.
5: Well, there you go, mind you. And your hair looks beautiful tonight.
3: Thank you, Mary.
5: What did you do?
3: I got my nieces to muck around with it.
5: Hey.
3: Yeah.
5: Ah, oh, hello, God, phone ringing. God have mercy. Okay.
3: Oh, you know what? Just got a text from my little brother, Barry Tallock Jr., and he said, "We're listening, sister." So big hello to Mama Liz and to the Tallock family.
5: And they're listening in
3: And
5: Headland.
3: They're listening right now because Mama Liz, she's a descendant of Gija.
5: Ah.
3: Yeah, so me and you. Yeah.
5: Mind you.
3: So.
5: Well, you from Bedford Downs. I'm from Bedford Downs.
3: Yeah, well, Mum is from Turkey Creek Way.
5: Yeah. Okay. Beautiful. Well,
3: she's a Murphy before she married a
5: Tullock. That's right. Yes. Yeah. Yes, all the Murphys. Yeah.
3: So, Granny.
5: Audie Murphy, too?
3: Yeah. Not Audie Murphy, just like Granny Cedar Murphy. Then they were sent to Beagle Bay, you know? And then they had all the kids. But from small time till now, Mama Liz always was there for me.
5: Yeah.
3: And the gang. See, they're listening now. So, Mom, this next song for you.
5: There you go, mind you.
3: The boy from Beagle Bay, but you can say the girl from Granny Sita from Beagle Bay.
5: Yes, here it is, Ginger Cox.
3: Yep.

0: Yes, there you go there, mind you. Ginger Cox there with that. Excuse me, I'm talking.
1: Help yourself.
0: Ginger Cox and the boy from Beagle Bay. Sorry, Kathy, you wanted to say something?
1: Just for the Tarlock family in Headland, Mum Liz, and also to...
0: Well, how come you're always eating me?
1: You are not eating you. You're eating me.
0: Eh? No, you're getting cheeky with me.
1: Well, I've just had lovely
0: soup. My bodyguard here, Angelo Madeira. Angelo.
1: And that was going... Hello.
2: Hello.
1: Rina Dan.
2: Good evening.
0: See, Angelo, can you tell her to behave herself?
2: No, I'm too scared.
0: What?
2: I'm too scared.
1: Hooky.
0: You're scared of Hooky?
2: Anything that hooks, I'm scared of.
0: Ah, well, there you go, mind you. What are you? Just to let people know, big happy birthday shout out to my baby, Lindsay Ben Barker, also known as Lippy, for the 2nd of August. He also shares a birthday with Dwayne Doogie Tangway.
1: Oh, happy birthday, Doogie. Yep.
0: Born same day, same year. Also my granddaughter, Lene Tay-Tay Wilson. Hope you had a good day, baby girl, from your nana and your datu, mind you. So there you go. And
1: are you talking nice all of a sudden?
0: I'm reading here. Sorry, Angela, tell her. Mm. And also, Mary, can you please play a special request for Paulette Brown?
1: Oh, yeah.
0: Because she's got a secret admirer.
1: Uh-huh. I wonder who.
0: Mm-hmm. And you know, who is it?
2: I only know he lives in Secret Harbor.
0: Ah, he's Secret Harbor. So, Paulette Brown, if you are listening, this song is just for you, mind you.
1: And what about Gemma?
0: What for Gemma?
1: I don't know.
0: Having birthday.
2: Secret admirer.
0: Eh?
1: Secret admirer.
0: Oh, Gemma got a secret admirer. We know that. We know who he is, too, and everything.
1: Mm-hmm.
0: Yeah. When is she going to claim him?
1: I don't know. He won't tell us unless... You don't want to let everybody know a secret? Go away, Mary.
0: Oh, that's true. Well, trouble while you're waiting anyway. Yeah. And happy birthday also for the 1st of August going out to Melanie and Alinta Bell Pruitt. Congratulations to Alinta, who just got married.
1: Oh, deadly.
0: So there you go, mind you.
1: Hmm.
0: What do you think about that, Kathy?
1: Deadly.
0: Hey. Now, before I go to thing, another message. Department of Planning, Lands and Heritage, have your say on the Aboriginal Affairs Planning Authority Amendment Bill 2026. That's coming up. And I think they're meeting today. They would have met, I think, 6th. Is today the 6th?
1: Tomorrow is the 6th.
2: Today's the 5th. All
1: today
2: day.
1: Number 5.
0: No, because the calendar says Wednesday, but tomorrow is Thursday.
1: Yeah.
0: But anyway, 10 a.m. to 2 p.m., Port Hedland's South Headland Lottery House, if you want to have a say.
1: Mum will probably go to it.
0: Changes are proposed to the Aboriginal Affairs Planning Authority to maximise opportunities for and remove barriers to the divestment of Aboriginal lands estate into direct control and management of Aboriginal people and entities. So that's the thing. And, of course, in Broome, 18th of August, Kathy.
1: What time?
0: Wait, I'm coming, dear.
1: All right. From costume.
0: Angela, talk to her, please.
2: Hello, Kathy.
1: Hello, Angelo.
0: Oh, we don't have time to talk. What a magic girl. Granum. Yeah. Anyway, 18th of August, 10 a.m. to 2 p.m., Kathy, at Notre Dame University Hall. Oh, so.
1: Well, that'd be great.
0: Yeah, so that's...
1: I've got back-to-back meeting on that day, then, which we'll roll onto it.
0: What wrong with your back?
1: Langdon, stiff course.
0: Ah, okay. Well, fair enough then. Anyway... Here's a song for Paulette Brown, mind you, because she's a pretty girl.
1: Uh-huh.
0: Just like Gemma from A Secret Admirer as well.
1: Uh-huh.
0: Yeah. So, pretty girls and Gubbin Road.

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1: Yes, you're listening to me, Mary G, Kathy G, and Angelo G, mind you. And how's your G, Angelo?
2: Say it again, sorry?
1: How is your G?
2: Oh, my G is T.
1: Eh?
2: My GST.
1: Oh, you got a hook?
2: No, GST.
1: You haven't got a hooky?
2: No, I got a harpoon.
1: Oh, you got a harpoon.
3: Oh, yo.
1: Well, there you go, mind you. Don't go looking for whales.
3: Well, you're going to 19 looking around for a whale.
1: True. Yeah. Anyway, they was going to build a Kentucky Fried Chicken in Broome, but they stopped it.
3: Oh, I don't know.
1: Yeah. Seems we lost another fast food giant before it even opened. Why, Kathy?
3: Hey, too slow. Eh? He's still with Rooster.
1: No, I think...
2: I think it's a good thing.
1: Why do you think that?
2: Because Kentucky is just full of fat.
1: No, they're skinny chickens.
2: Hey, they're skinny until they get to Kentucky, they get really fat.
1: Yeah. Ah, well, there you go.
3: And like I said, that rooster too, is still looking around for chicken.
1: Can't be. Anyway, Kathy, what are you doing? You're looking at phone now. We're trying to do radio.
3: I'm just looking at this text message that's coming.
1: We're talking the phone. And
3: it's not for Mary G, it's for me.
1: Yeah, but we're doing radio.
3: Well, do radio.
1: Angela, tell her.
3: Go and read your message. You got big more requests yet?
1: Yes, we're going there.
3: Go on. Wait, you still that way?
1: No.
3: What?
1: I'm just testing you.
3: Don't test this old girl.
1: Yeah. Angela, you've got an album.
2: Yeah.
1: Jairo is your band.
2: Yeah.
1: In Perth, you've got bands everywhere.
2: Yeah.
1: But...
2: yeah, wherever I go, they band me here.
1: Yeah, he gets banned, Kathy.
2: Yeah.
3: Oh, have you, Angela?
2: Yeah.
3: That's what you...
1: She didn't even know what you're talking about.
3: Hey, he got banned, like his own band, where he gets sing and he
1: in play. The microphone.
3: Okay, he got him banned where he sing with microphone and guitar, where he playing with his foot.
1: What do you play with his foot?
3: The controls for his guitar.
1: Ah.
3: What wrong, Mary?
1: He play with himself.
3: Oh, Christ.
1: No, guitar and everything.
3: Yeah, what I mean, he operate like with his hand. As well, and
1: in
3: then
1: the microphone.
3: And he control the sound or...
1: the volume.
3: The volume and anything, and with his foot, nimble, gina, whatever you guys can call him.
2: You tell her.
3: Hmm.
1: No, she was fascinated when she saw
3: you. I was. The first time I seen you when you said first, I freaked out on that boy.
1: She couldn't believe it, mind you. Yeah. Yeah, I don't know why you're getting jealous, but anyway.
3: What are you going to get jealous for? I wouldn't know what string to a G-string. Or what string.
1: No, you know G-string.
3: No, not me. That's not my department, thank you, Mary.
1: What about Gemma? Does Gemma know how to wear a G-string?
3: Oh, God. You know what? I believe she's over at Mark and Tanya place, so Mary, God help you. You might as well go get your last rites from Father Liam.
1: Oh, God. Angela, can you ask Gemma if she wears a G-string?
2: I think you just asked in the radio. I think she's listening.
1: No, but can you go and ask her later?
2: No, I don't know who she is.
1: You know who she is.
2: No.
3: Don't be blaming
1: you. You learn hooky from her.
2: Really?
1: Yes.
2: Oh, I can't remember.
1: Yeah, you remember. Anyway, okay. Now, Angelo, from the Ja Era album,
2: yes,
1: you had a song called what?
2: Hamutuk.
1: Hamutuk. What does that
2: mean? Means together.
1: Together.
2: Yeah.
1: That's what we are.
2: Yeah. It's during the time where they captured Shanana, that's when I wrote that song.
1: Captured what?
2: Shanana.
1: Who is Shanana?
2: Shanana is the leader of the guerrilla in East Timor. He's now a big guy, big shot.
1: Ah. Well, there you go.
2: Shanana Guzman.
1: And it's about love, or...?
2: No, it's about getting together and stand for your right,
1: Kathy, hear that?
3: Oh.
1: You still don't know what you're talking about.
2: It's about the song that I wrote.
1: Yeah.
2: Hamutuk means together.
1: When Kathy dies, she's going to come back as an owl.
2: Ah.
1: Because he say, who?
2: Yeah.
1: Who?
3: You know, what can all the black people say, who? Who?
1: Yeah. Anyway, here it is. And Ja Era, Angela Madeira.

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2: Yes, you're listening to me, Mary G. Mind you, we're here with D'Angelo G. And I'm gonna go, anyway.
3: Yeah. You're losing it, Mary. You're losing it.
2: I know, I lost it a long time ago.
3: Yeah.
2: What are you talking about? Virginity?
3: No.
2: What?
3: You're still a virgin, aren't you?
2: Yeah.
3: Yeah, see? Cathy, I wasn't talking about that.
2: Cathy sitting there with the mouth open. Right?
4: Do your request for one
2: sec. Okay. Happy birthday to my granddaughter, Lucy Cobb, mind you, who turns 7 tomorrow, from Nana Julie. Love you and miss you. Also my other granddaughter, Laylee Cobb, mind you.
4: Oh, the two L's.
2: Yeah, who will turn 12 next week, or is that 14? I can't read what that
4: anyway,
2: is.
4: Anyway, say happy birthday.
2: Happy birthday anyway. So, see you next week, Nana. So, there you go. Mind you, Nana Judy Cobb. What do you think about that?
4: Solid.
2: Eh?
4: Mm-hmm.
2: Mm. And happy birthday to Betty Dixon for tomorrow, and also Claire Smiley Loudon, mind you. So, there you go.
4: Oh, happy birthday, Betless. Bets.
2: Yep. Big shout-out to Matt Dawson and all the family at Pullout Spring and Yealey. And, of course, we've got a song coming up later. And can you also play a special song for the girls, Gemma and Julie?
4: Uh-huh, sorry.
2: Cathy, what's so special about them?
4: Don't get jealous, Mary, because you are out of the picture.
2: Aye?
4: Don't get jealous, especially when Julie and Gemma
2: Julie and Gemma. God have mercy. Mm-hmm. Yeah. They let anybody in here now, don't they?
4: I don't know.
2: Yeah. Even Simon. Not Simon. Angelo.
4: What?
3: What?
2: Who invited you?
4: You, Mary, you invited
2: me. I know, he's my stray from way back, you know.
3: But you asking me who invited you? I don't know him.
2: Who?
3: You.
2: That's me.
3: No, you, the Chinese guy. Who invited you? I don't know.
2: Well, that's another story. But I used to go out with Angelo, I used to go out with Bugsy, you know.
3: Yeah.
2: They all my strays. Johnny Albert, you know.
4: Oh, God.
2: So, I've been around, haven't I, Angelo?
3: Been around the world and I, and I can find my baby.
2: Yeah, what do you think, Kathy?
4: Help yourself, Mary, as long as...
3: Yeah.
4: Don't muck around with Simon, because Gigi will flog you, and don't muck around with Willie.
2: Oh, Willie, yes.
4: Luan will have you for bait.
2: Too late up and happened, Willie, a long time ago. Yeah. I've been on his back.
4: Oh, well, whatever,
2: and
4: Mary.
2: And he's been on my back.
4: Oh, God almighty.
2: Yeah, he got big toe bore. Mm. Yeah. Car we're talking about.
4: I'm just saying, that's all. What's wrong?
2: Now, Ja Era.
3: Yes.
2: You wrote another song about Cathy. She's a snake.
3: Oh, right. Yeah.
2: Is she a snake?
3: No, that goes for Leanne.
2: Oh, Leanne's the snake.
3: Leanne is a snake. Yeah, she loves snakes.
2: Leanne McPhee is a snake.
3: Yes.
2: Yeah. What do you think about that?
3: So that's Leanne. That's a song for you there.
4: Don't talk to me. You wait. Leanne is at Mark and Tanya place, so... God help you, because you got Gemma waiting for you and you got Leanne.
3: Ooh.
4: So you're going to be in the middle. So you're going
2: to... I'll smash him more.
4: You reckon they'll give you a uppercut, dropkick, you whatever.
2: Gemma got nice, smooth skin on her face, ready for punching.
4: Okay.
3: Oh, God.
2: What do you think about that?
3: Oh, you're in trouble.
4: You're in trouble, what?
2: Mm-hmm. Yep, or as the Noongars would say, I'll make them piss. Anyway... Joking. Anyway, here's the song, She's a Snake, mind you. And, of course, who's it for?
3: Oh, Leanne.
2: Oh, it's for Leanne.
3: Yeah.
2: Okay, Leanne, you're a snake, we know.

0: 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You are not alone. Healing starts with connection.
1: Yes, connection is very, very important, mind you. Now, Angelo, you're performing sometime in the future?
2: Yes, actually, Friday, Greg Tate and I will be playing for the Red Cross. They have this ladies' day or ladies' night.
1: Oh, that'd be you when there's a ladies' thing on your
2: day. They invited me and Greg to play there. So I'm very happy. Greg is very happy.
1: Yeah.
2: Friday.
1: Ah.
2: Between 6 and 8. It's right in front of the Red Cross, Paspale.
1: Oh,
3: there.
2: Yeah.
1: Out on the footpath there.
2: Yeah.
1: Okay. Ah.
2: We're going to be. So anybody can come along. Ah, enjoy.
1: Kelly, you should go and sing.
3: No, I'm playing card.
1: And something else Paula was saying?
2: The Jimmy Bar, they having this Elders Morning Tea.
3: Yeah.
2: And they asked me to play a couple of songs for the people having breakfast. I don't want to say the oldest, but yeah.
3: Elders.
2: Yeah. The elders, yeah.
1: Yeah. Elders.
3: Elders.
1: Okay.
2: Elders. You need
3: old people.
2: You need a new earphones because that one might not be working properly.
1: I think so. Yeah.
2: Mm-hmm.
1: Well, Kathy Ward and Wax got inside.
3: That's
1: so.
3: Lots.
1: Yeah. And what else you're playing? You're doing quite a few gigs around town.
2: I performed for the Bidjadenga Festival with Tai J. Trevor Ishiguchi, if you guys know. And the Blues Festival at the Matches a while ago. Yeah.
1: So
3: you're getting
1: busy
3: around.
2: Not just, I'm waiting. Look, I'm playing for Footprints, but Footprints is not playing, so I just sneak on my way around
1: What's happening with Footprints? Kathy is amazing.
2: I'm waiting. I think an album is coming out, a double album, I think.
1: Yeah.
3: Oh, true.
2: When? I don't know when, but we're working on it. Yeah.
1: Ah, okay. Well, that's really good.
2: Yeah.
1: Don't forget, everybody, 18th of August. At Notre Dame University, be there for the Aboriginal Affairs Planning Authority Amendment Bill meeting.
3: What time?
1: So, from 10 till 2.
3: All right, I should be done by then.
1: You'll be what?
3: I said, I've got another meeting in the morning, so I hope to go.
1: You're always going meetings.
3: I just had one today, yeah, and tomorrow another one.
1: God have mercy. Any progress from these meetings?
3: Yes, when, I'm telling you. No rushing, but do it slowly and properly.
1: And what about all these police officers? Are they coming in?
3: Well, they're supposed to come in. I told David today, why don't you guys come and see Mary G?
1: Yeah.
3: Big mob, eh, in station?
1: Not good talking about big mob. They want to come. They want to move their octopus ring, you know?
3: Okay, well, you can tell Oscar to get them up there.
1: And Angelo?
2: Yes.
1: Me and you go back a long time?
2: Long, long time.
1: Yes, we was in love, Kathy.
2: Long time.
1: Yeah.
2: I met Mary he 40 years ago.
3: Oh, true.
2: Yeah.
1: He put a ring on my finger.
3: Oh, my God.
1: Yeah.
3: Well, it was I do or I don't.
1: I'm an R-ring.
3: Oh, okay.
1: Yeah. But I showed him my ring.
3: Oh.
1: Yeah, I ended up.
2: No, I don't remember that. Yeah. It's been too long.
1: How can you miss my ring? God have mercy. It's not very hard. Anyway, here's a song.
3: And Mary, on that, before that, on this coming Friday, there's Country and Western at Gimme Gimme.
1: Oh, yes. Sorry about that. Yes, thank you very much, Kathy.
3: From 7 to 11, gates open.
1: Yep.
3: So come and support the Broome Country and Western Club. But I don't know if I'll go, because I say straight, I'm playing card.
2: Oh, there you go.
1: Gambler, that's what you are.
3: Yep.
2: Yeah.
1: But life is a gamble.
3: Yeah. So? I might turn up, depends.
1: Oh, yeah.
2: She's a gambler.
1: Yes, she sure is. Anyway, here's a song for Matt Dawson, mind you, out there in Pullout Spring and Yealey.
3: Guy.
1: And a song by Reno James, written specially for him about Grandfather Matt, mind you. So if you are listening,
2: that's good.
1: This song is called Kimberley Cowboy.

0: Yes, Cathy, and of course that great song there, dedicated to the great man, Mr. Matt Dawson.
1: Yeah, Gungai.
0: Rena James, mind you.
1: Mm-hmm.
0: So there you go. What do you think of that song, Angela?
2: Beautiful song, actually. Yeah. I enjoyed it, yeah.
0: You don't enjoy that much, do you?
2: I do.
0: Oh, you do?
2: Yes.
0: Do you enjoy yourself?
2: No.
0: What for?
2: Cathy,
0: you enjoy yourself?
1: What for?
0: Anything.
1: Well, it depends on what mood I'm in.
2: Yeah, 4-5.
0: What's 4-5?
2: He said, what for?
1: 6-4.
2: 4-5.
1: Oh, and 6-4, Kunsama, you know?
0: Cathy, you got a song you want to play?
1: Yeah, it's an oldie but a goodie, and it's from me especially. I send a request for me, only me.
0: Okay, because you're always running.
1: Yeah, I'll tell you, against the wind.
2: Oh, the beautiful song. I love this one.

0: Yes, there you go, Kathy.
1: Yes, Deadly Mary. Thank you for playing it for me.
0: Just for you, for it. And of course, Angelo, you enjoy that song you were singing?
2: One of my favorite songs.
0: Is it? Why?
2: Yeah. I just love that song. It's a beautiful song.
0: Ah, there you go, Kathy.
2: Yeah, one of the songs you can hear, you can listen to, you can sing along to.
1: Nice.
2: It's just perfect, yeah.
1: It's very perfect, and the words mean good.
2: Yeah.
0: The words mean good. What sort of English is that?
1: Well, English, wrong mine.
0: Ah. Hey! Not to worry. Now, listen, I've got some bad news.
1: What?
0: Genocidal Gina.
1: Gina Ronat.
0: Her father, Lang Hancock, advocated eliminating Indigenous people through forced sterilization.
1: Oh, God.
0: I would dope the water up, he said, so that they were sterile and would breathe themselves out in the future, and that would solve the problem of blepharitis.
1: What wrong is he, mad or what?
0: He said this about Indigenous Aboriginal people. That is a call for the elimination of Indigenous people through forced sterilization. Hmm. What do you think about that, Angelo? I mean, you're from Timor and you...
2: Well, the Indonesians try to do the same to us too, and I don't like it.
0: Yeah?
2: No.
0: Oh, so you relate to it?
2: Well, I can relate to it, yeah. It's a horrible feeling when you think about it.
0: Where do people get this idea to do things like that?
2: But they think they're superior, you know, but they're not.
0: Kathy, are you superior?
1: No, and I don't like the way he's saying. For Aboriginal people.
0: Yeah. No, it's not right. And he made millions out of the country.
1: Yeah.
0: Blafala country.
1: Yep.
2: Exactly.
0: And Blafala's helped him with that country.
1: Yep. Through God.
0: And he got Aboriginal children.
1: He got no shame.
0: You know?
1: He got no dot.
2: And the problem, too, is that he's not the only one out there doing that.
0: No, well, that's right. That was the attitude, wasn't it?
2: Yeah. It still is. But now it's like they got smart about it.
0: Yeah. They reworded it differently.
2: Yeah, they reworded it.
0: But racism is still alive and well in Australia.
1: Oh, tell me about it, Mary.
2: I face it all the time.
0: Yeah?
2: Mm. Yeah.
0: And you're not Aboriginal.
2: You don't have to be Aboriginal. It's, if you're not white in Australia... That's it.
0: Well, Kathy, you got no hope.
1: I got no hope. I'm black as Ace of Spade. Oh, Queen of Spade, might as well say.
0: There you go, man.
1: And club.
0: But why is humans like that? Why the failure to be racist?
2: Well, you got to blame it on Charles Darwin.
0: Yeah?
2: He started off racism.
0: Did he?
2: Yeah, he did. When he went around the world classifying races, that's when racism started.
0: Yeah?
2: Yes.
0: Hmm. Well, that's terrible, Kathy, because you're from Africa, eh?
1: Oh, God. Don't blame me, put me for any kind of country.
2: That's what white people hate when they think that they also come from monkeys.
0: Yeah,
1: I'm not monkey, run gang.
0: But I don't know if it's true or not, and it's not for me to say, but the Bible is a fabricated document. Because it's been written by English people, you know, misinterpreted, but the...
2: You mean translated.
0: Translated, yeah. But the... What's the...
2: The original?
0: The original Bible was by the...
2: Ethiopian?
0: Ethiopians, yes.
2: Yeah.
0: And it's totally different, Kathy.
2: Yeah.
1: Oh, yeah.
0: You know, I mean, I know you...
2: When they translated, they changed a few things, and... Some translation is not right. That's what it is.
0: And the other sad thing I was watching on TV is...
2: They omitted parts from the Bible as well.
0: Yes.
2: Yeah.
0: That's right. It was not complete.
2: Exactly. Yeah.
0: And all the people were black people.
2: Yep.
0: You know, but they weren't painted as black people. They were painted blue eye, blonde hair, you know, and all that stuff.
2: Mm.
0: What do you think about that, Kathy?
1: Something like that.
0: Well, you're good Catholic, so you have to accept that, I guess. But... what's the word for it, Angela?
2: What is it?
0: White superiority.
2: Yeah.
0: You know, they fabricated the whole religious aspect to keep themselves relevant and to control people.
2: They did it in everything you can think of, they did it.
0: Yeah.
2: Even today, they're still doing it. Yeah.
0: That's what I'm referring to.
2: Yeah.
0: Racism is alive and well. And I was watching I kind of thought to myself... Why hasn't Australia embraced the oldest living culture on this planet, the Aboriginal people? Why has Australia turned its back on it?
2: Because they want to be superior.
0: That's what it is.
2: Yeah.
0: White superiority.
2: Yeah.
0: But no one cares. Like, what I mean by that is...
2: Yeah, I know what you mean, but go ahead.
0: you're a good person, you're a good person.
2: Exactly.
0: What race, what religion, what culture.
2: Yep, that's right.
0: Yeah. Kathy, what's your opinion? You're very quiet now. What's wrong?
1: No, too much talk. I like listen song.
0: Eh?
1: Play song.
0: No, you're not backing me up now because you with the Pope. I'm a bit of a renegade.
1: Oh, well, you little might be Lucifer's sister.
0: Aye. Nah, when Lucifer was created too, eh?
2: Sorry?
0: Lucifer was created?
2: I don't know about that. But
0: the devil.
2: Yeah.
0: That's not real.
2: I don't know.
1: I don't know.
2: You see, I'm a Catholic as well, so...
1: Yeah.
0: Oh, you've got to be careful what you say, otherwise you get crucified.
2: No, but what's real is real, you know?
0: Yeah. Well, who cares?
2: But we're talking about racism. We're not talking about the Bible.
0: Jesus was
2: we're talking
0: black,
2: about how they translated and they lost the meaning and the things like
0: if
2: that.
0: If Jesus was black, who cares?
2: Yeah.
0: Why not just say he was
2: Jesus
0: black?
2: Is Jesus and that's it.
0: Yeah. You can't change that, Kathy.
1: No, I don't know.
0: Well, you look like Mother Superior, shouldn't you? Yeah. Anyway, you got a song, Kathy?
1: It's going out to Janet Cox.
0: Beautiful, yeah.
1: Rena Dan. Janowaki is listening loud and clear. And also to Kay McKenzie, my big sister.
0: Mind you.
1: And the song says it all. Eh?
0: And me and Simon had a quickie.
1: Oh, God. Well, that you're getting hiding, too.
2: And then also after the quickie, guys had cookies now?
0: No cookies.
2: No cookies after the quickies now?
0: Just quickie.
2: No cookies.
1: Yeah. Well, let's, and this old song, and like I say, even for Gemma, because she'll probably remember when she was quite young.
2: You mean last year?
1: No, today. And I suppose Rosie's listening if she's awake.
0: True. Mm-hmm. Or sleepyhead.
1: Yep.
0: Yeah.
1: And even to Julie Cobb, who's over at Mark and Tanya place.
0: Yeah.
1: And Tanya. But like I said, and Auntie Esther, I know she's listening, and Sister Magella.
0: Yes. Mm-hmm. And the song is?
1: The Hands You're Holding by Rick and Tal Clary.
0: Carrie.
1: Carrie, yeah, sorry.
0: Not Clary.

0: Thank you, Mary, for that. That is a lovely song, an oldie but a goodie, and also going out to Mama Liz and Port Hedland. I hope this song is meant for you too also.
1: And you were singing along.
0: Yeah, Mary. That's solid. I love that song. I know them off by heart, Puvla.
1: Mind you. And what's her name?
0: Who?
1: Carrie sings it beautifully, doesn't she?
0: Taylor.
1: Yeah.
0: Yeah.
1: Right?
0: So, yeah, she sings it so nice too, you know? And
1: yeah.
0: And like I have to always think about Yvonne Cox. She used to sing really good with the song.
1: Yeah.
0: God rest in peace.
1: Well, we've come to the end of the show.
0: Is that quick, Mary?
1: Eh?
0: That is quick tonight.
1: Well, don't blame me.
0: What for?
1: I never make them finish quick.
0: Time and tide don't waste for nobody.
1: Time and tide don't wait for nobody.
0: Yes, that's right, Mary.
1: Yeah, so any other news?
0: I don't know.
1: Eh?
0: Only most of the news now, seniors around the corner, the portrait at Notre Dame for Stolen Generation, and
1: yep,
0: all the community meetings happening here, there, everywhere, you know.
1: That should be amazing with all the new portraits.
0: Yeah. I wonder how many they got to put on show.
1: And we're just talking about racism, and in wrapping up, current and former Aboriginal community police officers have launched a class action.
0: Yeah.
1: Right? Alleging that they were racially vilified, abused and underpaid while working for the Northern Territory.
0: Yeah, I saw it on Facebook.
1: So everything's starting to come out now, Kathy.
0: Mm-hmm.
1: You know, and so it should, you know, because the racism in this country directed at Aboriginal people. People hate blackfellas for nothing. Some of them don't even know any blackfellas.
0: Mm. Yeah, you know? That's true, Mary.
1: And we're going to remember, we're the traumatized people.
0: Yep.
1: Aboriginal people have been traumatized since colonization, and it's going generationally, you know?
0: Mm.
1: And some young people don't know why they feel upset or angry or not making excuses, but stealing and things like that.
0: Yeah, yeah.
1: But you got to think about the history.
0: Mm.
1: This country has never, ever acknowledged blackfellas properly, you know?
0: Yep.
1: And do you agree?
0: Eh?
1: You agree? I'm talking to myself.
0: Yes, yeah, I agree, my God almighty everlasting creature.
1: Anyway, well, it's good night from me, Mary G.
0: Good night from me, Kathy G.
1: And I hope everybody is...
0: have a good weekend. And to the Towns Football Club and Cable Beach Football Club, both male and female, may the best team win because it's their grand final at West Kimberley.
1: There you football. Go, everybody.
0: Yep. On Saturday.
1: And here's Footprints and the late Mr. Lindsay Cox with You Better Run.
0: Yeah, I better run because I'm hungry now.
1: Good night, everybody.
0: Good night, everybody.
1: Good night, Australia.
0: Good night, Australia.

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1: Our local indigenous on the Packham Network? Too deadly.

on will be in the next album. I don't know when that might be next year. This one called I've Been Everywhere. Well, I was hitching a ride on the Great Northern Highway when a young jackaroo that was heading to my way pulled up and he offered me a ride and said he, have you ever worked in the stations in the Northern Territory? I said, yes, I did, but most in the Kimberley. I did lots and lots of stations.

0: find you.
1: To hold your body close to mine.
0: Get at you,
1: I feel it shaking all the time.
0: He's shaking, man. Get at you.
1: Why do you make me this way?
0: I don't know. I'm trying my best. I must have that magic touch. Or I must have hand like octopus where they were tinkling, you know?

0: good
1: idea. Why do you make me this way?
0: That's all I can say. Mga Mexican nga tune this one. Why they, fun take a month, hand moving that fast.

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0: I got 3 gold records for that in 64. Thank you for buying the songs, Australian singers, Australian bands. We can't live without you, so thank you, Australian audiences. Thank you, ladies and gentlemen. Thank you very much. A couple of quick Australian songs written by yours truly. And, no, one of them is. Yeah. My wife wrote one.
1: 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We've got great music from the golden oldies.
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1: 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Too deadly.
2: I went to Beagle Bay yesterday and halfway at Country Downs, it poured down. Cats and dogs, I tell you. We were there only for 10 minutes. It poured down and poured down. And straight after that, went past, dry again. How come only one spot always gets the rain?

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I'm just celebrating my 50th. But I like singing it.

0: 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Too deadly.
1: 3 years ago, an Aboriginal boy lost his life in Broome. And he lost his life to two people who felt that they could take another man's life into their own hands. This song was written for that boy. Big family from the Dampier Peninsula. This song is dedicated to him.

bushfire it can happen quickly. 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They call them what zone, so you can get a warning. 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

0: Nils and Myers. 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It's just two escarta, just like me. Salud.
1: Yo! Rick, we're done again tomorrow.

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One was the gift of visions. Two was the gift of love. Three was the gift of wisdom. Four was the gift of imagination. Five was the gift of compassion. Six was the gift of healing. Seven was the gift of birth.

Sadly, the intellects of the massed herds listened only to the voices of distortion. The lemmings worshipped at the feet of the conjurers and prayed before the icons and idols of their own enslavement, and were flooded and drowned in the waters of conformity.

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you up till you've had enough.

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And it's hunger that makes him the way he behaves. Through many a big drought and cold winter rains. And at times his poor mind would go racing back to that same rugged plain he looks at now. When as a young pup he was taught how to back

plane when he bailed up an old Brahmin cow. But a cow kick from her left him with great pain. Still he managed to get home somehow. Then again in a gully a jack donkey he picked, and he really did give him a hell of a go. But what he didn't know that they too can kick, and he really did feel that mighty blow. And there was a time he had a go with a pig, which he thought was really easy to get. But he stumbled in a hole which the piggies did dig, and the scars they left on him he'll not forget. Then strike me pig about a week after that, he picked on an emu who was walking the chicks. Well, it went up in the air and came down on his back. So you see, he just can't seem to dodge those kicks. Was a moon at night when a hunting he went, and a porcupine he saw which he decided to claw. Well, he rushed it and grabbed it, but days later he spent licking his wounds and mostly his paws. There's one he will always have in mind, of a croc he had found which was sunbathing on. First he thought it was dead, but alive he did find, and for a moment there he thought he was gone. Oh, and there was this snake, a python he found, and lucky for him it wasn't a brown, cause it gave a strike and slipped into a hole in the ground. And with luck he was left safe and sound. But he will never forget when as a young pup one day he found a goanna in a billabong and wanted to chase. So he trots up to him and thought it would play, but instead it bailed up and latched onto his face. There was this roo who was digging up a soak and was awaiting for it to be filled. Well, it got into a clinch and he nearly got choked. This old roo knew his wrestling skills.

Young Dingo days. Where wild games were plentiful and hunting was fun. And there isn't much left that he didn't slay. So he'll just sit and wait, 'cause he takes the lead. And then he'll wander down real slow. 'Cause when you're hungry and tired and you're in need of a feed, and to have something to eat, you'd give anything a go.

Oh, good morning there from all legendary guitarists. And ex-Warrant Band bass player Sammy Butcher with a tune called Westward Bound. And welcome back to the Waterman Hour, 7 to 8, broadcasting out of the EJ Country here on the Packham Network, 106.1 FM. 3 minutes past 7. Thursday, the 6th of August today. Nice and warm, 31 today, 17 tonight, clear day. The rest of the Kimberley for today will be sunny. The chance of fog in the northwest in the early morning. Winds east by northeasterly from 15 to 25 kilometers an hour, becoming light in the early afternoon. Yeah, that's it for today. Had a good fun yesterday, Cornard Bush. Well, my eye was too bright. Oh, yeah. Let's get on with some song first. My eye pain, waiting for my eye drops. Here's Roger Knoxwood, The Land Where the Crow Flies Backward, followed by a Rolling Stone, Brown Sugar.

places in this land called the Great Outback. Many times I drove a head of cattle along the Birdsville track. With the mosquitoes and flies, they torment you, and the

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Rolling Stones there. Yeah, with Brown Sugar. Oh, Roger Knox before that with The Land Where the Crow Flies Backward. 12 past 7. Yeah, I'm trying to think if... No, I didn't get any messages from the office to read out, Paula. That's all right. I'll play more songs there. I was going to read something here. I don't know. Government bloody business here. Okay. He might keep track of you and gets jealous a lot. He keeps the money and you feel trapped. He must say that you're crazy and no good. When this happens over and over, it's called coercive control. And it's not part of our culture. Look up wa.gov.au/family-violence. This is a WA government message station sponsor. Mm-hmm. Here's Rohani with This Side, That Side. 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

Bubble, eh? Another old legendary rock and roll band there from Australia. Rose Tattoo with Rock and Roll Outlaw. Rohani, their big girl, talks with this side, that side. See, Ginger and Mary, I see, shopping side. Look at the on side of the mango tree. Okay, 20 past 7 is Rose Indich with I Will Always Love You, or by Roxette with Dangerous.

Diphtheria is spreading in our communities and can make people seriously sick. Watch for skin sores or sore throat. These could be diphtheria. If families have them, see your clinic. Diphtheria vaccination is free and has been around a long time. Make sure your bubs had their vaccines, and in communities where it's spreading, adults need a booster if they haven't had one in the last 5 years. Visit your clinic today to keep families and communities safe and healthy. Authorised by the Aboriginal Health Council of Western Australia. Station sponsor.

Oh, rock set. A bit dangerous there. That was Rose Syndicate, I Will Always Love You. 27 past 7. Like you say, good day to, good morning to all the mob at the, heading to the work at the Packham Hub there in Broome. Next door neighbor, Gladi Media Mob, good morning. Adam Media, down in Miramagadu, good morning. Jigalong, Bigadanga, Beagle Bay, Ardeal, Gillian, Lomarina, Luma, and all the rest of the Peckham crew stations. Warangari, Lalgari, Priangrangagiram, and Wangi. Good morning, everyone. Rock set, dangerous. Talking about dangerous, yes, Rohan Angus, with hitting rock bottom, followed by salt and pepper. Giddy up.

Oh, salt and pepper to Deadly Devil. Giddy up. And Deadly Girl before that, Rohana Angus with Hitting Rock Bottom. 7:35, 41 seconds, and Gallopin. Yes, it's bro, Honey Jimmy with Desert Dreaming. Followed by an old Kimberly Legend follower, Sam Lovell. 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

Powell, our legend, rest in peace, on same level. Father of Aboriginal tourism, yeah, in the Kimberley. Yeah. Quite lonesome for you, mother dear. He's up there with him now. Before that, the bro Ronnie Kimberley with Death of Dreaming. 744. Here's a bit of Salty Lewis with Cooley Laya. Followed by Savage Garden. I knew I loved you.

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Coles, Eric Gardner, I Knew I Loved You, Salty Lewis before that, Galileo. Last two songs, and I'll catch you back here, same time, same place, tomorrow morning, today. Yes, Sandrick Band, followed by Shakin' Stevens.

0: across Western Australia, this is Lanisa Donoghue with the Ngarra News. Aboriginal and Torres Strait Islander listeners are warned that the following program may contain stories and voices of people who have passed away. A young man has died following a single vehicle crash near Irramuggeri, Roebourne. The 26-year-old was driving a blue Toyota Hilux along the Manawarra Red Dog Highway at Kuyapuya when the vehicle left the road and rolled at about 6 o'clock on Wednesday evening. The driver, who was the vehicle's only occupant, died at the scene. Major crash investigators are examining the circumstances and want to hear from anyone who saw the Hilux before the crash. Information, dash cam or mobile phone footage can be provided through Crime Stoppers on 1800 333 000. Pilbara Aboriginal leaders say the time for government listening has passed as communities demand action on housing, youth mental health, drinking water and essential services. Hundreds of people and representatives from 31 Aboriginal organisations gathered on Gariyatta country for the Yule River on country bush meeting. Nyamal and Bijkali elder Doris Eaton called on the government to hear the cries of the community before passing her role as the voice of the Pilbara to her son, Troy Eaton. Pilbara Working Group member Henry Lockyer says communities have raised the same concerns for years and now expect meaningful results.
1: It's not to say that the work that is being done and the response that is happening is not valued. It's just not happening fast enough. It's taken 2 years to get a response. And I understand the reason why, but that's still 2 years that we've continued to lose people in our communities.
0: Aboriginal Affairs Minister Don Punch has promised to return within 6 months and report on the government's progress. A community-led project in Irramuggeri is putting local Aboriginal people in control of information used to make decisions about their future. The NIFL Irramuggeri Data Sovereignty Project, delivered with the Australian National University, has established a local data unit and recruited 5 community researchers. Data unit manager Daisy Goodwin says Roebourne residents have often been surveyed without seeing or controlling the information collected. The team will use de-identified community data to identify gaps in housing, health education and other services. With Census Night on Tuesday, 11th of August, residents are also being urged to take part so official figures accurately reflect Irramuggeri and support stronger planning and funding.
2: And so that means when government comes to do census, we need to make sure that everyone's involved, because the census data is how government decides what programs and services and funding we get.
0: Several housing projects across regional WA will share in $75 million of state government funding to help deliver 900 homes. The Goldfields and Esperance regions have received more than $10 million to build 118 key worker and pensioner homes, as well as 36 new residential lots. Meanwhile, the Wheatbelt received $20 million and the Midwest saw over $5 million. Shire Wangan, Baldaru Chief Executive Sam Dozzledelli, told the ABC the $4.1 million is received to build 10 homes is a lifeline.
3: We were involved in a study that sort of illustrated we were short a conservative estimate of 65 dwellings across that sort of sector, so it's significant.
0: The Kalura Rodeo is returning to Irramuggeri this weekend, bringing together culture, community and riders from across Australia and New Zealand. Held on Ngalama country, the event will begin with a cultural opening shaped by local elders and community leaders. This year also features an alcohol-free junior rodeo and an Australia versus New Zealand Trans-Tasman Challenge. Co-founder and champion bell racer Tui Magna says the event is building on the success of last year's sold-out rodeo.
4: Been working with some Ngalama leaders and elders and basically letting the Ngāra Ngāli inform how they would like to open the event and shaping that feedback into